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1: Got him! Strikes out Cody Bellinger, and the Blue Jays have done it.
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2: Skies are partly cloudy this evening with a slight chance of showers and wind becoming light, low 11. Mostly cloudy tomorrow with a slight chance of showers and risk of a thunderstorm, high 21. And Wednesday will be sunny with a high of 20. Stay weather ready. 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
3: Skies are partly cloudy this evening with a slight chance of showers and wind becoming light, low 11. Mostly cloudy tomorrow with a slight chance of showers and risk of a thunderstorm, high 21. And Wednesday will be sunny with a high of 20. Sun or storm, find the area's official forecast and stream us anywhere on the Discover Weyburn app. I'm Natasha Weeb.
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2: Skies are partly cloudy this evening with a slight chance of showers and wind becoming light, low 11. Mostly cloudy tomorrow with a slight chance of showers and risk of a thunderstorm, high 21. And Wednesday will be sunny with a high of 20. Stay weather ready, stream us anytime, anywhere by downloading the Discover Wayburn app. I'm Natasha Weeb.
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3: Skies are partly cloudy this evening with a slight chance of showers and wind becoming light, low 11. Mostly cloudy tomorrow with a slight chance of showers and risk of a thunderstorm, high 21. And Wednesday will be sunny with a high of 20. Sun or storm, find the area's official forecast and stream us anywhere on the Discover Weyburn app. I'm Natasha Weeb.
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2: Skies are partly cloudy this evening with a slight chance of showers and wind becoming light, low 11. Mostly cloudy tomorrow with a slight chance of showers and risk of a thunderstorm, high 21. And Wednesday will be sunny with a high of 20. Stay weather ready. 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
3: Skies are partly cloudy this evening with a slight chance of showers and wind becoming light, low 11. Mostly cloudy tomorrow with a slight chance of showers and risk of a thunderstorm, high 21. And Wednesday will be sunny with a high of 20. Sun or storm, find the area's official forecast and stream us anywhere on the Discover Weyburn app. I'm Natasha Weeb.
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1: Skies are partly cloudy this evening with a slight chance of showers and wind becoming light, low 11. Mostly cloudy tomorrow with a slight chance of showers and risk of a thunderstorm, high 21. And Wednesday will be sunny with a high of 20. Stay weather ready, stream us anytime, anywhere by downloading the Discover Weyburn app. I'm Natasha Weeb.
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2: Skies are partly cloudy this evening with a slight chance of showers and wind becoming light, low 11. Mostly cloudy tomorrow with a slight chance of showers and risk of a thunderstorm, high 21. And Wednesday will be sunny with a high of 20. Stay weather ready, stream us anytime, anywhere by downloading the Discover Weyburn app. I'm Natasha Weeb.
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A warm welcome to our program, Prophecy for Today, where we study biblical prophecy and its application to our daily life. It's a wonderful day to worship God. I'm William Steves. Let's pray. Dear Heavenly Father, as we come before you today, we rejoice in your grace and mercy to us. You have cleansed us from our sins by the blood of the Lamb. You have called us to righteousness by the work of the Spirit, and you have promised us eternity in the presence of your glory. I pray you would turn our eyes and hearts ever more towards you. And it's in Jesus' name that I come before you today. Amen.

Maranatha, friends, the Lord is coming. Revelation 15, 3 and 4. And they sing the song of Moses, the servant of God, and the song of the Lamb, saying, Great and marvelous are thy works, Lord God Almighty. Just and true are thy ways, thou King of saints. Who shall not fear thee, O Lord, and glorify thy name? For thou only art holy. For all nations shall come and worship before thee, for thy judgments are made manifest. As the judgments of God are poured out on the earth throughout the book of Revelation, we are periodically given glimpses into heaven itself, where we are permitted to see the redeemed throngs worshiping God. Listen again to these words about the workings of our wonderful God. Great and marvelous, just and true, thou only art holy. All nations shall come worship thee. Our God is a grand and glorious God. There is none like him, there has never been any like him, and there never will be any like God. Today's letter comes from Nova Scotia. Our listener writes, We have been listening to Pastor Rockwood preaching the Word of God for decades now. Even as we get up in years, we are grateful for the faithful preaching of the Word of God. Praise the Lord that the ministry is a blessing to you. Pray with us that we would be able to reach further with the gospel. You're listening to Prophecy for Today. I'm William Steves. The June edition of the Gospel Standard is available upon request. 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

0: And now, the familiar voice of Pastor Perry F. Rockwood, who is at home with the Lord.
1: Shall we pray? Father, we're thankful today that we can close in with God in the name of our Lord Jesus Christ, and we know that God hears and answers prayer. I pray today for those who are sick and aged and sorrowing and lonely. I pray for homes and marriages. We know it is not God's will for that marriage to break up. I pray for those who are not saved, those who hope to be saved or think that maybe they are saved or will be saved. Lord, draw them to thyself this day. I pray in Jesus' name, amen. We're thinking today of the hope for every believer, and that's the coming of our Lord. It is becoming every day more manifest that we are in the midst of the perilous times of 2 Timothy 3, and we need to be occupied with the expectation of his return. I can remember years ago when the return of our Lord was so prominent in the lives of Christians, but at the same time, the world has come in, and today we do not have the reality of the Lord's return that we ought to have. You know, today it just seems that there's so many influences, every association, habit, and practice unsuitable to our Lord has kept us from really shining forth as lights in the midst of this blessed hope which is ours. Yes, today we want to see the return of our Lord as a living hope for every believer right now. My, when you look out today, we see the standard of separation is becoming lower and lower for Christians. Worldliness is on the increase. The saints are permitting themselves associations out of which they have professedly come. So many of us are in danger of falling asleep, even with the doctrine of the hope upon our lips. The time has come when the truth of our Lord's coming needs to be pressed home again. The Lord is at hand, and he desires that his people should be on the watchtower, longing and eagerly waiting for his return. It is high time to awake out of sleep, knowing that our salvation is nearer than when we believed, for yet a little while, and he that shall come will come, and will not tarry. Hebrews 10:37. And Jesus himself said, Luke 12, blessed are those servants whom the Lord, when he cometh, shall find watching. Verily I say unto you, that he shall gird himself, and make them to sit down to meat, and will come forth and serve them. Now, we want to say that the coming of the Lord Jesus Christ is the distinctive hope of believers only. And we can look at just about every book of the New Testament to prove that. First, our Lord himself prepared his disciples to maintain, after his departure, the expectation of this return. Matthew 24:45, who then is a faithful and wise servant, whom his Lord hath made ruler over his household, to give them meat in due season? Blessed is that servant whom his Lord, when he cometh, shall find so doing. Verily I say unto you that he shall make him ruler over all his goods. He then proceeds to characterize the evil servant as one who should say, my Lord delayeth his coming. Notice there verse 48, Matthew 24, and indicates the punishment into which that evil servant should fall. Now the next two parables, that of the virgins and that of the talents, teach distinctly the same lesson. And the more forcibly from the fact that the virgins who fell asleep and the servants who received the talents are the same who are dealt with respectively on the Lord's return. The same instruction is found in Mark 13:33. Take ye heed, watch and pray, for ye know not when the time is. For the Son of Man is as a man taking a far journey, who left his house, and gave authority to his servants, and to every man his work, and commanded the porter to watch. Watch ye therefore, For ye know not when the master of the house cometh, at even, or at midnight, or at the cock crowing, or in the morning, lest coming suddenly he find you sleeping. And what I say unto you, I say unto all, watch! Are you watching for the Lord's return? Friend, if you're really watching, it's going to make a difference in the way you live, the way you walk, the way you dress, the way you talk, and the way you serve the Lord. In the Gospel of St. Luke, the same truth is repeated again. Luke 12:35, he said, therefore, a certain nobleman went into a far country to receive for himself a kingdom and to return. And he called his 10 servants and delivered them 10 pounds and said unto them, occupy till I come. And that's what the Lord wants us to do today. Occupy till I come. Friends, we're here to reach out for souls. Occupying involves prayer for souls, prayer for the power of the Holy Spirit to be manifested. It also involves giving for the Lord's work, that the gospel might go forth. And we want to buy up the time for our Lord. I believe the Lord's coming draweth nigh. I know that time is running out, and what we do for our Lord, we have to do now. Think of it, friends. When you go to be with the Lord, that's the only thing that's going to count. All of the rest of our interests are very little interest in relation to eternity, that we might see multitudes reach with the gospel. We want to go in, and we want to preach the gospel to the lost multitudes of our day. This broadcast is sponsored by the People's Gospel Hour, Halifax, Nova Scotia, Canada, B3J3A1. 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
5: Enjoying life and marriage, according to Ecclesiastes 9:9, is a decision. It's not an outcome. It's something you choose, not something you wait for. Not waiting for a certain season in life. You make the decision. Let's enjoy life together.
6: Well, Ted Cunningham is our guest today on Focus on the Family with Jim Daly, and he'll share encouragement for every marriage at every stage. Thanks for joining us. I'm John Fuller.
7: John, I always enjoy hearing Ted speak about marriage because he combines biblical principles with great stories of his own family and some humor as well. He is so fun to listen to. You're going to hear it. And today's message was given at Liberty University, and he's encouraging the young people there to consider getting married sooner rather than later, which I think is great advice. And he has some wonderful marriage principles to share with all of us, principles that will apply to your marriage and mine too.
6: Yeah, and I always appreciate hearing from Ted, so let's go ahead and listen now. Ted Cunningham speaking on Valentine's Day, appropriately enough, on Focus on the Family with Jim Daly.
5: So, hey, you never know. I met my wife on a blind date at Liberty University in 1995. The night I met her, I said to my buddy Austin DeLoach, I'm going to marry this woman. And he looked at me and said, you can't decide that. I go, I just did. And I'll never forget walking into the kitchen of her 6'2", full-blooded Norwegian father. He's pretty much a Viking. You got to see this guy. Very intimidating. I said, I'd like permission to marry your daughter, to which he responded in his thick Norwegian accent, you'll betcha. I said, but only under one condition. I had just graduated. Amy had 1 year left. I wanted to break all the rules. I wanted to get married between her junior and senior year. So I said, may I have permission to marry her now? And if you let me marry her now, I will pay for her senior year of college. To which he said, you betcha. And young guys will always ask me at events and at churches, bro, how did you get married at 22 and 21 and afford to pay for a senior year of college? I said, it was this thing called a job. I had more than one. And I love it when they say, I can't afford to get married young. I'm like, bro, I would believe that if you weren't holding a venti caramel macchiato in your right hand and an iPhone in your left. You need to start thinking Folgers and flip phones, bro. You cannot start marriage with a wife and unlimited data. You really got to think this through. But you can afford to get married young. I'm convinced of it. You haven't started marriage right until you get your parents' hand-me-down mattress. I'm just saying. The dip already built in. You get that's a good way to start marriage. Don't go to Ethan Allen. Don't go to Ethan Allen. Go to Home Depot, buy 1x12s and cinder blocks, and that's how you have shelving. There's a lot of ways to get marriage started right. And I'm encouraging young people to get married. My son and I, we love watching YouTube clips together. His favorite YouTube clip is the German Coast Guard. If you get time, check that out sometime today. Guy's being trained day one on the German Coast Guard, and a mayday comes in. Mayday, mayday, we are sinking, we are sinking. Hello? This is the German Coast Guard. Mayday, mayday, we are sinking, we are sinking. What are you sinking about? My son thinks that's the funniest clip he's ever seen, falls over in laughter. A few weeks later, we're driving down the road, and I start singing a hymn from my childhood that goes like this. I was sinking deep in sin, far from the peaceful shore. And from the back seat, I heard, hey, what were you sinking about? And I looked at my wife, and I said, they see everything we do, they hear everything we say, they forget nothing, and then they repeat. And so I want, my desire, 22 years into marriage, is to have a marriage worth repeating. In the Song of Solomon, you see the daughters of Jerusalem, and they say this about the young budding love of Solomon and the Shulamite woman. We rejoice and delight in you. We will praise your love more than wine. My desire is to praise the love of young people, to rejoice and delight in what God is doing in young, budding love. I have that passion, and I have it for my children. I don't want them to be afraid of marriage. I want to model it well for them. And so I tell Amy all the time, we are our children's backup singers. We say this in our country music little town called Branson, Missouri, all the time. Every marriage is a duet in need of great backup singers. And we desire to start by being great backup singers to our children. I want them to get married one day. I want them to get married early. I tell them all the time, you don't have to wait to get married. You can get married and grow up together. I used to sit where you're sitting. Every Wednesday, Dr. Falwell would speak at convocation. And he constantly told us, don't leave this campus without a wife. He was always being a great backup singer. And I'm grateful he did, because I met Amy on this campus, and now we're raising two children that we desire to model marriage well for. But some of you have maybe not had the great models. For Amy and I, we decided years ago, we want a marriage that's going to be fun. Because some of you maybe have heard this message in church growing up, and it goes something like this. God gives you a spouse to beat you down and to suck the life out of you so you can be more like Jesus. And I want to take you to Ecclesiastes this morning briefly. I love the book of Ecclesiastes. It's dark, it's pessimistic, very much fits my personality. If you need a good winter read, go to Ecclesiastes. Chapter 1, life is hard. Chapter 12, then you die. These are the bookends of Ecclesiastes. And in the middle of this book, you get Ecclesiastes chapter 9, verses 7 through 9. And it says this: go eat your food with gladness and drink your sparkling cider with a joyful heart. I clean that up for the Liberty Way. Let's stay focused this morning. Drink your wine with a joyful heart, for now God favors what you do. Always be clothed in white and always anoint your head with oil. It's speaking there of joy and festivity. And then in verse 9 of chapter 9, it says, endure life with your wife all your miserable days. It doesn't say that. I just misquoted. Here's what it says. Enjoy life with your wife, whom you love, all your meaningless days, for this is your lot in life and in your toilsome labor under the sun. Meaning you don't have to choose between life and a wife. You can have both at the same time. I meet young guys all the time that tell me, I can't get married. I don't want to get married. Or I meet guys that have gotten married and they say, you know, I got married young, but I had big dreams and plans and goals for the future. But when I got married, that all changed. God doesn't give you a spouse to beat you down and suck the life out of you. He doesn't give you a spouse to be the grind of life. He gives you a spouse to go through the grind of life with. And for some of you, marriage is not on your radar right now, but according to research, you got about a 90% shot of walking down the aisle one day. And I just want to encourage you. I just want to encourage you this morning. When it comes to love, it doesn't matter how you meet. When it comes to enjoying life and marriage, according to Ecclesiastes, it doesn't matter how you meet. It's what you do after you meet. I tell people all the time, I don't care how you meet. eHarmony.com, Match.com, FarmersOnly.com, Ancestry.com. I don't care how you meet. The Bachelor, how you meet doesn't matter. It's what you do after you meet. And here's the bottom line. Enjoying life and marriage, according to Ecclesiastes 9:9, is a decision. It's not an outcome. It's something you decide. It's something you choose, not something you wait for. Not waiting for a certain season in life. You make the decision. Let's enjoy life together. And be honest with you, the first 7 years of marriage, Amy and I, we did not enjoy it. We got to the point, I mean, we were in love and we were committed and we removed the D word, the divorce word, from our marriage. But man, we had the struggles early in marriage, as many young couples do. Until about 7 years in, we made the decision that we are going to enjoy life together. And my wife, Amy, is way better at this than I am. She said, you know what? We're going to have fun with everything. Anything irritating, frustrating, annoying, pet peeves, we're just going to choose to find a way to enjoy life together. And she said, I'm going to let you pick the first topic, the issue that we may have, and I'm going to show you how we can have fun with everything. So this is what I told her. This is where I started. It's where I was at the time. I said, babe, there's not a lot of adventure for men in the world anymore. So would you please let me find my own parking space? I want to do it all by myself. I want to provide this for my family. And she said, all right, game on. And I pull past her third space from the door spot she picks out. I drive 20 spaces down. And the first few years of marriage, she just looked at me with those eyes that said, you stubborn, stubborn man. Just take the help, receive the help. And I'm, nope, I got it. We are going to walk, right? I was passionate about this. Now, all these years later, every time we pull into a parking lot, I find the spot still. And my wife does this, and I love it. She leans over, and she starts massaging my bicep. And she'll say, you did this all by yourself. I'm so proud of you. You know what I caught her doing a couple years ago? She knows those Andy's candies at the end of an Olive Garden meal are like crack to me. I love Andy's candies. I can't get enough of the Andy candies. She bought a bag of them, and she keeps them in her purse now for when I do something good. Amen. Ladies, on your date tonight, take a little bag of treats, okay? Because it was in a parking lot that she handed me my first one, and I ripped that thing out of her hand. I'm opening it up, and I realize, huh, my wife just gave me a treat. She is rewarding my good behavior. I'm a dog. I was all right with it. You got to be good with it and you got to go with it. having fun. I just started studying comedy about the last year and a half. And comedy is very simple. It's premise, punchline, premise, punchline, premise, punchline. My favorite thing is the callback. The callback is where you bring a punchline from earlier in the set and you bring it off of a different premise 10, 15, 20 minutes later. As I studied that, I go, why don't we do that as couples? Why don't we turn every conflict, like a parking lot situation, into a callback and have fun with it instead of always being irritated with each other, instead of always choose to have fun, because enjoying life and marriage is about having fun. It's about choosing to have fun. It flows from the same place, your character, the commitment flows from. So here's how I do it now. Now, some of you are going to find this early in marriage or in your dating right now. My wife would ask me questions when we were first married, thinking I had the answers to everything she asked me. And I'd be like, why do you think I know that? We'd drive through a construction zone, and she'd be like, hey, babe, yeah, what are they doing right here? I wasn't involved in any of the meetings on this project. I have absolutely no idea what's going on here. And I used to drive down the road going, why does she think I know these? And she, you know why? She's wanting to connect with me. She's not looking for information. Guys, we make this mistake a lot. We think when she's asking questions that she needs answers. No, she needs connection. She needs us just to listen and to talk. So watch. Now here's how I've turned that into a callback. When we drive through a construction zone to have fun, she'll say, hey, babe, what are they doing right here? I turn into the construction foreman. I told him, rip it up, boys. We're going 12 lanes, not 6. You got to have fun with it. Roll down the window. Talk to the construction workers as you go by like you're the foreman.
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5: 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And he sees a couple twirling around on the screen. And he thinks to himself, boy, I'd like to have that right now, but I can never have that because we never took a test. We'll never have that. And I always tell the guys in our church, stop looking for greener grass. Where there's greener grass, there is a septic leak. Stay home and water your own lawn. For a good time, call home. But he sees, you know, if I want to have fun again in life, if I want to enjoy life again, I need to find someone new. No. Here's the bottom line. You will never find compatibility. You'll never discover it. There's not an algorithm in the world that can put you with someone compatible. Compatibility is something you choose. It's something you create. It's a decision that you make. Now, my wife and I, we come from two very different backgrounds. I grew up independent, fundamental, premillennial, King James Version only Baptist. I have what's known as a guilt-prone nature. She grew up Assembly of God, set free in Jesus, right? So she, I see all signs on the road as laws to be followed. You break one, you go to jail, God stops loving you. That's how I view signs. She sees all signs on the road as suggestions for other people. Very different. I grew up in a home that taught savings was money you put away for a rainy day. She grew up seeing savings as the difference between the actual price and the sale price. She has two love languages. If you know what a love language is, it's the way we give and receive love. She has two love languages, acts of service and quality time, which means I serve her for long periods of time. That's how I show Amy Cunningham love. We make the choice to enjoy life together. We're watching movies. We love watching movies. For Amy, watching a movie means surfing Pinterest and reading a magazine, which puts all of the burden of watching the movie on me. Something will happen and she'll be like, oh, what just happened? Oh, this wears me out. I have to pause the movie and say, hey, there was an explosion on the space station. A big piece of metal broke off. It hit the space shuttle. Now they're stuck in outer space. She goes, oh, what are they going to do? Again, this is that question needing information. I'm not an astronaut. I have absolutely no idea. But I bet if we watch the rest of the movie together, we'll know how to fix a space shuttle the next time we need that information. Choosing to have fun together. It's another great passage. Genesis 2:24 says, for this reason, a man will leave his father and mother and be united to his wife, and the two become one flesh. The first half of that verse is a parenting verse, that you should leave home. You're already starting on that journey, but you should leave home. It's not God's plan for your life to be in your parents' basement at 35 with Star Wars bed sheets on your bed. That's not his plan. He wants you to leave and to separate. And it's a good thing. My kids, 12 and 14, soon to be 13 and 15, I share this verse with them all the time. And you can ask my son at 12, what's your dad's definition of maturity according to Genesis 2:24? And Carson will go, I will not be with mom and dad forever, so plan accordingly. That's right. You're eventually going to go. And I tell my kids all the time, we love you. You're a welcomed addition to this home. But I want you to know, we got big plans, your mom and I, after you leave. And he'll say, well, what are you going to do? Well, first of all, we're going to Disney World. That's where we're going to kick this whole thing off. But your mom and I, we're preparing you. We want you to leave. And when my daughter was 5 years old, she was kind of taking over the house. And I sat her down. I said, Corinne May, there's only one queen in this house, and you ain't her. She looked at me with those eyes that said, we'll see. Big talker. The next day she tells my wife, there's room enough in this house for two queens. And I said, Corinne May Cunningham, one day I'm going to stand at the back of a church with you, looking down the aisle at some pervert. No, I didn't say that. I didn't say that to my daughter. I would never say that to my daughter. I said, I'm going to stand at the back of a church with you. I'm not walking you down the aisle until I know he loves you as much as me. Because here's the thing, you are not my queen, but you're my princess. And one day, I'm gonna walk you down the aisle to give you a way to become another man's queen. I said, and that's Genesis 2:24. For this reason, a man leaves his father and mother, is united to his wife, and the two become one flesh. The bond, according to that passage, the bond between a husband and a wife is to be stronger than the bond between a parent and a child. And I said, Corinne, I want to show you to the best of my ability every day how a queen should be treated. That's my goal. So you know what to look for. Because I love it when a mom comes up to me at a wedding and says, I don't feel like I'm losing a son today. I feel like I'm gaining a daughter. I say the same thing every time. Nope, you're losing a son. And it's time for you to back away so these two can become one. Because we're watching Genesis 2:24 take place. A husband and wife, two becoming one. I want to rejoice and delight and praise your young love today. I want to tell you, you got this. You can do this. And the culture's telling you, no, you can't. You're too young. And I challenge the unnecessary delay of marriage, but that doesn't mean that I encourage the rushing of marriage. But I'm just saying, you can get married and grow up together. You can pursue marriage and you can enjoy life together if you make that decision. Include it in your vows. Include it in your vows, because I meet couples all the time that are walking away. I'll never forget on the East Coast years ago, a lady came up to me after a session I did called From Anger to Intimacy. She was shaking. She was so mad. And she walked right up to me and she said, "Pastor." I was like, "Whoa, all right, yeah." She said, "I need to say something to you." It's like, "Wow." I said, "What's that?" She said, "My husband left me. Do you know why he left me?" I said, "I'm getting a little picture of it, but it's just a real small little picture of it." She said, "He left me because he couldn't handle being married to a successful woman." I went, "Oh boy, here's a key relationship truth. The issue is rarely ever the issue. Don't sabotage your relationship over issues. Get below the surface of the issue." And I am here, I can say with confidence, not even knowing this woman, her success did not cause her divorce. There was something else going on. I said, "Ma'am, can I pastor you for 5 minutes? I took her silence as consent. I noticed it from across the room. She said, "What's that?" I said, "The ginormous chip on your shoulder. I don't know who said what. I don't know how long it's been there, but I got great news for you today." She goes, "What's that?" I said, "You're 100% responsible for it. You can choose today what you're going to do with it. You can stay angry and sabotage your next relationship, or you can choose to resolve it. You can do something with it." I taught her two things that day about anger that a mentor shared with me 17, 18 years ago. And it's simply this: unresolved anger is like drinking poison, expecting the other person to get sick. I said, "Ma'am," and I say this comes from the heart of a pastor who loves you, "you're drinking this poison by the gallons a day." I said, "And the second thing about anger that I've learned is you never bury anger dead. You always bury it alive. And it will resurface in another relationship if you don't deal with it, if you don't do something with it." And she was standing there next to her son. And I said, "If you're not careful, it'll come out on him. I want to encourage you to resolve this anger. I want to encourage you to do the same thing." Because some of you, maybe you're realizing, like, why can't I keep a relationship? Why am I sabotaging every relationship that I'm in? Above all else, guard your heart, for it is the wellspring of life. What do you need to resolve? I view anger like a pet. We just carry it around with us everywhere we go. Some of you can handle anger like a carnival goldfish. You got it for a couple of days and then it's gone, right? You don't have it after that. Others carry it around like a guinea pig. I remember my daughter wanted a guinea pig. We went into the pet store and my daughter's looking in the cage, excited to get the guinea pig. I call the sales associate to the side. I said, "Yeah, ma'am, can you tell me how long is this thing gonna live?" And with enthusiasm, she said, 5 to 7 years. I was like, I was thinking something more like in the 2 to 3 year range. What do you got in the 2 to 3 year range? This smug sales associate looks at me and she says, "Sir, maybe you're not ready for the responsibility of a pet." I said, "I don't want the dang thing. I'm trying to teach my daughter without so much commitment." But that to me is always a picture when I see someone carrying around unresolved anger. She's just holding this thing, carrying it around, and every day with their thoughts toward that other person, and in her case, her ex-husband, who she thinks left him because of her success. She's just feeding this guinea pig. But you know, I meet a lot of folks in church ministry that they don't even have a guinea pig. They got a parrot. I don't know if you know this about parrots, but they outlive their owners. Can you imagine? I mean, going to the lawyer's office after someone dies, and yeah, you get the house, you know, you get the accounts, and you get the bird. But that was this lady, and I told her, "You know what needs to happen to the bird? You need to take the bird down off your shoulder. Get rid of it. Get rid of it. Resolve your anger." Choosing to enjoy life and marriage, it's a decision that you need to make early. It's a decision that you need to work through. I want to encourage you, don't be afraid of marriage. Hebrews 13:4 says, "Marriage should be honored by all and the marriage bed kept pure." It simply is saying, whether you're young or old, married or single, We're all called to esteem marriage as highly valuable. And that is my prayer for you. Thank you, Liberty University, for having me today.
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7: John, it's so important to remember that we get out of our marriage relationship what we put into it, and that we can choose to pursue joy with our spouse. And I love that line Ted used earlier, for a good time, call home. Boy, that should be a bumper sticker. What a great reminder.
11: Yeah, that'll preach.
7: Yeah, and if you appreciated that content, I think you'll really enjoy Ted's excellent book called Fun Loving You. It contains a lot of practical advice like how to laugh together again, how to fight as teammates, not opponents, and how to appreciate your mate's better qualities. And you know what? This book would make a great anniversary gift for yourself or a friend. We'd be happy to send a copy of Fun Loving You. Ask about it when you get in touch.
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13: To say it exploded feels like an understatement. Video footage from last Thursday night's failed rocket launch by Blue Origin in Florida was a mushroom cloud. Amazingly, the space company says that no one was hurt.

The race for space is heating up, literally. Billionaires like Jeff Bezos, who owns Blue Origin, and Elon Musk, who owns SpaceX, see profits to be made in space. Regarding last week's incident, the U.S. military says they are investigating what happened. Blue Origin called it a very rough day and vows to rebuild. No human beings were consumed by this fiery blast because none were present. Yet there is a fire that will consume each and every one of us if we are not found in Christ. He is the one who endured the wrath of God and lives eternally to save all who are united to Him by faith. Welcome to Haven Today. I'm David Wolin, sharing the great story that's all about Jesus. And at the start of this new week, we're continuing our series, How Jesus Feels About You. Last week, we heard a conversation with pastor and author Dane Ortlund about his recently released book, The Heart of Jesus, and we'll get a little more time with Dane today again, but the majority of the program will focus on a couple of moments in the life of Jesus where we see his compassion ignited. Although, I'll tell you, there are many such incidents in the Gospels, and Dane points out that Christ's compassion may be the most frequent emotion we see Jesus expressing. And I know that might sound a little off. What's the primary emotion we see in Jesus? How could it not be love, right? But compassion is love in action. Compassion is what the loving heart feels when it sees another suffering. Compassion feels what another broken heart feels, and then it rushes to help. The help itself is called mercy. The emotion behind it is compassion. And the people who received the time and attention of Jesus largely received that compassion. And this is incredibly relevant to you and me. We need to see, and we need to understand this in a new light. So stick around. That's what's coming. But today is also the first day of June, which means it's the first day of the final month of Haven's fiscal year. I've been thinking and praying about how to talk about this month. My desire is simply to be an open book. That's true for me personally in the different relationships God has placed into my life, but at a distance and even across the airwaves, that includes you. Most days, I'm sure you know this, Haven has a resource that we're offering. Right now, it's Dane Ortlund's book, The Heart of Jesus. But listeners who order and buy resources, that isn't actually what makes Haven Today possible. We're not a store. We're a ministry devoted to spotlighting the Lord Jesus Christ before the eyes and ears of millions. And God uses this ministry like a beacon of light in the storms of life that invites countless listeners to draw near and to be anchored in Him. And all that is only possible because there are people, many of them, with a deep sense of connection to Haven, a warm heart toward this ministry, a desire to be a part of it, to keep this good work going. And so we're afloat today because of the heartfelt generosity of people like you. The deadline is June 30th. And we're now in a campaign that needs to cover the remaining annual budget amount. We started this month with a $765,000 need. And if you're connected to our social media and other communications, that's the number you'll be seeing or already have seen. But already we've made some progress. A handful of generous donations came in to help us with an initial boost. And today the current need is actually down to $575,000. That's amazing. And after 92 years of ministry, this is familiar territory for Haven. That kind of number may sound big, but it's doable if every listener who loves this ministry responds as the Lord leads. And I don't, even for a second, want to forget who it is that provides. For you, for me, for Haven as a ministry, it's the Lord, and we're going to give Him credit ahead of time for however He decides to meet the need. But today, could I ask you to respond prayerfully? Would you stand with Haven and point with us to our only hope, the Lord Jesus? You can give by phone at 865-HAVEN, 865-HAVEN, or online at haventoday.org, haventoday.org. And now with that, we'll turn our attention to Christ and His heart for us. Here's Chris Tomlin with Jesus Loves Me.

The song is Jesus Loves Me by Chris Tomlin. Obviously not the children's song we all know, but it's not only for young ones, it's for all God's children. And this is Haven Today. I'm David Wolin. We're going to continue talking about the heart of Jesus today and specifically what that means for you and me, for all who are in Christ. And not only that, it's also for those not yet in Christ, who are still today unreconciled to God through Christ. Do they need to know the heart of Jesus? Of course they do. After all, when Jesus entered this world, who was it he gave his attention to? The tax collectors and sinners, the demon-possessed, the suffering and outcasts and rejects of society. And why them? Well, all three synoptic gospels capture what Jesus said when he was confronted with this question. Why was a respected rabbi consorting with such people, let alone giving them his attention and his priority? In Matthew 9, verse 12, Jesus responds to the criticism with this. Those who are well have no need of a physician, but those who are sick. Go and learn what this means. I desire mercy and not sacrifice, for I came not to call the righteous, but sinners. He's quoting there from the Old Testament prophet Hosea, who, by the way, foreshadows the Messiah in a remarkable way. Hosea was called by God to marry an unfaithful woman named Gomer, who would desert him to go and live the life of a prostitute. God told Hosea that she would do this, and he called Hosea to show her love, to go searching for her and bring her back. Hosea showers her with steadfast love and faithfulness, the very one who was unfaithful to him. Hosea did not avail himself of the punishments the law prescribed for an adulterous spouse. Instead, he shows mercy, and mercy flows from a heart of compassion. So what does Jesus do? He comes and seeks out the Gomers of this world, both literally and spiritually. And in that sense, we are all Gomer. We are all the unfaithful spouse. You don't have to have committed adultery to have an adulterous heart. Marriage, as God designed on earth, is a beautiful but temporary picture pointing to the eternal reality for which we were created by God and for which the bridegroom, the Lord Jesus, came to earth to redeem us for and then to present to himself purified, holy, and radiant. Our God deserves our faithful, steadfast love, but we are born adulterous. That's why Jesus came. We didn't find our way to him. He came for us like Hosea, and now he calls us to come to him and go with him. Is there a day of judgment coming? Yes, there is. Jesus spoke about that reality often. He is the one who will judge every person who has ever lived. Hell does exist. Jesus says this is what awaits those who are not reconciled to God by faith in him. And if we brush that aside, we'd be attempting to put our hand over the mouth of Christ, so to speak. Perish that thought. But the day of judgment has not yet come. Today, Jesus stands with his hands open and inviting us to come, and his heart is beating with compassion. And for me personally, in my interview with Dane Ortlund, who wrote the best-selling Gentle and Lowly, and more recently, The Heart of Jesus, this picture is the single most salient one that has stuck with me. You know how it is when you read a book. There's a lot of good things in it, but often there's one big idea that just seems to loom large in your heart and mind afterward. This is it for me. The heart of Jesus is so big and beats with so much compassion that when he sees the suffering and the hurting and the wounded and the hopeless, he rushes to them. He upsizes his mercy, as it were, to meet the depth of the suffering and hurt. Maybe a little like when an emergency vehicle gets a call. You know, you're driving on the road next to an ambulance. They're rolling along just like you, but suddenly they're

0: John 11, when Jesus' friend Lazarus gets sick, Jesus does not immediately rush to heal him. Lazarus dies. In this case, so that Jesus could raise him back up again. But the disciples don't understand that. Why would Jesus delay multiple days before going? Jesus tells them, Lazarus has died, and for your sake, I am glad that I was not there, so that you may believe. But let us go to him. This is a longer passage. I won't teach through all of it, but I do want to draw out a couple of things. One, God may allow us to suffer for a time. When we go through a dark valley and it doesn't feel like he's with us, we're tempted to believe that our cries to him are falling on deaf ears. And this is when we need to take a fresh look at a story like this one. Jesus had a purpose. And when he arrived, he wasn't stoic or unmoved. This is something else we need to see. Mary, the sister of Lazarus, comes to Jesus, and it says, starting in John 11, verse 33, when Jesus saw her weeping, and the Jews who had come with her also weeping, he was deeply moved in his spirit and greatly troubled, and he said, "Where have you laid him?" They said to him, "Lord, come and see." Jesus wept. So the Jews said, "See how he loved him." Was Jesus going to raise Lazarus from the grave? Yes. Was he going to see his friend again momentarily? Yes. So why was Jesus weeping? It's because his heart is moved by pain and grief and tears. He feels deeply what Mary and the others are feeling. So do not believe for a second that the heart of Jesus is cold or unkind or unmoved by our tears, that he's uncaring when you feel alone in the dark. When you call out to him in faith, don't believe for a second that his ear is deaf and his heart is unmoved. There are valleys through which we all must walk. And it's one thing to speak with confidence about it when it's not happening at the moment. It's quite another when it is happening. And it's yet another still when it's all over. And when you've seen the faithfulness of God vindicated, when the Lord has again come near to you and dried your tears. And no one does that better or more faithfully than Jesus does. Now, as the series progresses this week, we'll be hearing how God's word points us to the happiness of Jesus and to what our fellowship looks like through Christ with the Father and the Spirit. These and so many other glorious thoughts are going to lift up our hearts as believers. I'm looking forward to this so much. But today, I thought it might be helpful to hear once again where the impetus, where the inspiration for this series came from originally. And so if you missed this last week, I want you to hear now just a little section from my first interview, the first section of my conversation with Dane Ortlund about his book. The Heart of Jesus, How He Really Feels About You. And when I saw that title roll across my desk, I picked it up and thought, that is titled so well. It almost doesn't need any extra description, but I would love to hear you expand on that core idea a little bit, just to help us open up this whole topic. Take us in.
1: Thank you, David. I think that it is very, very important for us to be real clear as believers on the person of Christ. Mm-hmm. Truly God, truly man, etc. It's really important for us as believers to be clear on the work of Christ, mm-hmm. what he has done in his life, death, resurrection, his current intercession. But it's easy for us to neglect, at least it has been in my life, not only the person and the work, but who he is as a man, the God-man, but as a man with an inner life. And yeah. how he engages and thinks about, and I'm not embarrassed to say, and feels about his people, which is his brothers and sisters, or his body parts, actually, if we take the language of 1 Corinthians 12 and other places. And I think we might sometimes be a little bit bashful or a little bit reluctant to talk about how Christ feels about us or his heart, because we don't want to be irreverent. And that's a good motive. We do not want to be irreverent, and we do want to esteem him as the glorious Prince of Heaven, mm-hmm. and so.

0: one. But there's a message there in the Bible and in the New Testament for us and for our mm-hmm. comfort that the Puritans talked about 400 years ago, and Edwards mm-hmm. talked about 300 years ago, and Warfield mm-hmm. talked about 200 years ago, and others that has been neglected in my own life and ministry. So I was just thinking and writing myself clear with that.
1: No, that's interesting, Dane. But I was thinking, after having just read this book afresh before our interview today, about how every good sermon begins with the Spirit of God, applying the Word of God afresh and working in our hearts. And I would expect, and I think I've heard this from you more than once, that that's essentially what happened before you sat down to write this book, that the Lord was doing something in your life, in your heart, that resulted in you writing this book. So would you mind just expanding on that a little bit? Take us back to that moment in your life.
0: Anything I ever write or preach or teach is not theoretical. I can't. I mean, the only thing I can ever say is out of my own lived experience of it. I mean, that's all I have. And certainly right. that was true with that little project on Christ's heart. I read a book by the Puritan Thomas Goodwin in the mm-hmm. early 2013 called The Heart of Christ Who is in Heaven for Sinners Who are on Earth. The burden of the book was, I'm going to put this in our language, not Goodwin's. Hey, Christians, stop thinking that just because Jesus is way up high in heaven now, that he's more removed and distant in his compassion for you than he was for the disciples when they were leaning on his chest. You are closer to his heart than John was when John was actually physically hugging him.
1: Yeah.
0: And that was the burden of Goodwin's book. And I didn't know that. I did not know that you could talk about Christ and his endless heart of compassion for us at our worst, and that you could talk in that way and not be a theological liberal. I didn't know that. And so, I mean, Goodwin and the Puritans, they also believe in, as I do, the wrath of God, the justice of God, an eternal hell, and all these truths that are there in the scripture, including on the lips of Jesus in the Gospels. But those are the guys who, against the backdrop of the harder doctrines and truths about God, what they celebrated most and talked most about, Goodwin and Sibbes and Bunyan and Owen and others, mm-hmm. was the love of God and the comforts of the gospel for sinners.
1: Yeah. You talk at the very beginning of the book about how, I think it was through Charles Spurgeon, and maybe you and your dad are having a conversation, but he said something about the inner life, the emotional life of the Savior, and the one place in the Bible where this shows up. So let's focus in a little bit more on that statement, that little cluster of verses at the very end of Matthew 11, and what it is that opens up to us.
0: Yeah. And he says he's gentle and lowly in heart. Okay. It's not the only thing Christ says about himself. Right beforehand, there's this soaring theology of who is enabled to know Christ in the couple of verses right beforehand. And the couple of paragraphs right before that, Jesus is walking around pronouncing woes on Chorazin and Bethsaida, which we don't use the word W-O-E today. What he's effectively saying is, go to hell. I mean, what he's saying is, you are on your way to an eternal destruction if you do not repent. That's the Christ who says, but now let me tell you what my heart is. And we know from the scripture, both Old Testament and New, the heart is not our life of felt emotion only. The mm-hmm. heart in both Old Testament and New is the headquarters of who you are as a person. It's what you daydream about. It's what you are. It's what you are living for. It's what you love most. And so in the Bible, the heart, yes, feels, the heart thinks, the heart wills, the heart decides, the heart does all manner of things. It's your motivation headquarters. And when Jesus talks about what his own deepest inner motivation headquarters is, he says it is not what we experience if we want to go shake a politician's hand. Namely, you got to get through a bunch of lines of security, and then you might have a passing moment where he or she gives you the time of day just briefly before they are whisked off because they matter and we don't. Yeah. Rather, Jesus Christ, 10 million times better than the best politician, Jesus Christ is the most accessible and approachable person in the universe, despite being at the same time the most exaltedly, gloriously beautiful, resplendent, wonderful, brilliant person in the universe at the same time.
1: Mm.
0: One of the great ones of the past said, the way his arms are open wide, were open wide on the cross, remains his posture ever after to embrace those who come to him. So he has strong arms of love. And actually, the theology of the Bible is, once he hugs you one time, you cannot ever squirm your way. Messy as we are, fickle as we are, we cannot ever squirm our way out of his grasp. And that's deeply comforting.
1: It is. It is. Dane Ortlund, thank you for being with us on Haven Today.
0: A joy to be with you, David.
1: This is Haven Today. I'm David Wolin. Two quick reminders as we close today. Haven's fiscal year is on the horizon, June 30th. And so I'm asking Haven listeners, those who give regularly, those who give once in a while, or maybe never have, let me ask you, has the Lord touched your heart through Haven? Would you come and be part of what God is doing? There's a remainder of $575,000 left to cover before that deadline, and generosity may look different depending on what the Lord has given to you. So please pray about what you might be called to give, and we'll trust the Lord together to work out the details. And in the meantime, you can get Dane Ortlund's book, The Heart of Jesus, as our thank you for your gift. Call us now at 865-HAVEN, again, 865-HAVEN, or online, haventoday.org, haventoday.org. I'm David Wolin. Won't you come back again next time? We'll be keeping it all about Jesus. It's The Great Story, here on Haven Today.

0: here for your encouragement and your walk with God. This is David Wolin with Haven Ministries, inviting you to anchor your day in God's Word. Kids from military families call an average of 6 to 9 different places home during the course of their childhood. That's a lot of new addresses and phone numbers to remember. And after a move, it's common to forget your new address and write down the old one out of habit. And it's something we tend to do as Christians too, spiritually. We tend to forget that we've been given a new home, a change of address to the kingdom of heaven, even while we're still living here. And we need reminders, like these words of Jesus. "I tell you the truth, whoever hears my word and believes him who sent me has eternal life and will not be condemned. He has crossed over from death to life." Start receiving your Anchor devotional in print monthly at anchortoday.org.
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1: Skies are partly cloudy this evening with a slight chance of showers and wind becoming light, low 11. Mostly cloudy tomorrow with a slight chance of showers and risk of a thunderstorm, high 21. And Wednesday will be sunny with a high of 20. Stay weather ready. 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
2: Skies are partly cloudy this evening with a slight chance of showers and wind becoming light, low 11. Mostly cloudy tomorrow with a slight chance of showers and risk of a thunderstorm, high 21. And Wednesday will be sunny with a high of 20. Sun or storm, find the area's official forecast and stream us anywhere on the Discover Weyburn app. I'm Natasha Weeb.
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1: Mostly cloudy skies this morning with a slight chance of showers and risk of a thunderstorm. Wind 30 kilometers an hour, becoming light this afternoon with a high of 21. This evening will be partly cloudy with a slight chance of showers and low of 12. Sunshine tomorrow with a high of 20, and Thursday will be sunny with a high of 23. Sun or storm? Find the area's official forecast and stream us anywhere on the Discover Weyburn app. I'm Natasha Weeb.
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2: Mostly cloudy skies this morning with a slight chance of showers and risk of a thunderstorm. Wind 30 kilometers an hour, becoming light this afternoon with a high of 21. This evening will be partly cloudy with a slight chance of showers and low of 12. Sunshine tomorrow with a high of 20, and Thursday will be sunny with a high of 23. 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
3: Mostly cloudy skies this morning with a slight chance of showers and risk of a thunderstorm. Wind 30 kilometers an hour, becoming light this afternoon with a high of 21. This evening will be partly cloudy with a slight chance of showers and low of 12. Sunshine tomorrow with a high of 20, and Thursday will be sunny with a high of 23. Sun or storm, find the area's official forecast and stream us anywhere on the Discover Weyburn app. I'm Natasha Weeb.
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1: Mostly cloudy skies this morning with a slight chance of showers and risk of a thunderstorm. Wind 30 kilometers an hour, becoming light this afternoon with a high of 21. This evening will be partly cloudy with a slight chance of showers and low of 12. Sunshine tomorrow with a high of 20. And Thursday will be sunny with a high of 23. Stay weather ready. 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
1: 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It is gone.
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1: Got him! Strikes out Cody Bellinger, and the Blue Jays have done it.
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2: Mostly cloudy skies this morning with a slight chance of showers and risk of a thunderstorm. Wind 30 kilometers an hour, becoming light this afternoon with a high of 21. This evening will be partly cloudy with a slight chance of showers and low of 12. Sunshine tomorrow with a high of 20, and Thursday will be sunny with a high of 23. Sun or storm, find the area's official forecast and stream us anywhere on the Discover Weyburn app. I'm Natasha Weeb.
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1: Mostly cloudy skies this morning with a slight chance of showers and risk of a thunderstorm. Wind 30 kilometers an hour, becoming light this afternoon with a high of 21. This evening will be partly cloudy with a slight chance of showers and low of 12. Sunshine tomorrow with a high of 20. And Thursday will be sunny with a high of 23. Stay weather ready. 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
1: Mostly cloudy skies this morning with a slight chance of showers and risk of a thunderstorm. Wind 30 kilometers an hour, becoming light this afternoon with a high of 21. This evening will be partly cloudy with a slight chance of showers and low of 12. Sunshine tomorrow with a high of 20, and Thursday will be sunny with a high of 23. Sun or storm? Find the area's official forecast and stream us anywhere on the Discover Weyburn app. I'm Natasha Weeb.
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1: Mostly cloudy skies this morning with a slight chance of showers and risk of a thunderstorm. Wind 30 kilometers an hour, becoming light this afternoon with a high of 21. This evening will be partly cloudy with a slight chance of showers and low of 12. Sunshine tomorrow with a high of 20. And Thursday will be sunny with a high of 23. Stay weather ready. 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
1: Mostly cloudy skies this morning with a slight chance of showers and risk of a thunderstorm. Wind 30 kilometers an hour, becoming light this afternoon with a high of 21. This evening will be partly cloudy with a slight chance of showers and low of 12. Sunshine tomorrow with a high of 20. And Thursday will be sunny with a high of 23. Sun or storm? Find the area's official forecast and stream us anywhere on the Discover Wayburn app. I'm Natasha Weave.
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2: Mostly cloudy skies this morning with a slight chance of showers and risk of a thunderstorm. Wind 30 kilometers an hour, becoming light this afternoon with a high of 21. This evening will be partly cloudy with a slight chance of showers and low of 12. Sunshine tomorrow with a high of 20. And Thursday will be sunny with a high of 23. Stay weather ready. 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
3: Mostly cloudy skies this morning with a slight chance of showers and risk of a thunderstorm. Wind 30 kilometers an hour, becoming light this afternoon with a high of 21. This evening will be partly cloudy with a slight chance of showers and low of 12. Sunshine tomorrow with a high of 20, and Thursday will be sunny with a high of 23. Sun or storm, find the area's official forecast and stream us anywhere on the Discover Weyburn app. I'm Natasha Weed.
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2: Mostly cloudy skies this morning with a slight chance of showers and risk of a thunderstorm. Wind 30 kilometers an hour, becoming light this afternoon with a high of 21. This evening will be partly cloudy with a slight chance of showers and low of 12. Sunshine tomorrow with a high of 20, and Thursday will be sunny with a high of 23. Stay weather ready. 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
1: Oh, I don't believe it. 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Hey, Ray. Hey, Sugar. Tell them who we are.
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1: Good morning. I'm Marna McManus. Enbridge submitting a revised development permit application to the RM of Griffin on May 1st for the Seven Stars Energy Project. Following the original application in November of 2025, Enbridge has clarified various project costs and benefit estimates for items such as roadwork, community investment commitments, and future reclamation activities. This information is contained within the revised application, which is available to the public on the RM and Enbridge websites. The RM of Griffin will provide an update following their council meeting next week. Carlisle Fire and Rescue's deputy chief is stepping into a new leadership role at the provincial level. Rob Clausen has joined the Saskatchewan Association of Fire Chiefs Board, representing departments across southeast Saskatchewan. The role connects local firefighters with decision-making at the provincial level, especially when it comes to standards and support. Clausen says the position also creates a direct line for concerns from smaller departments.
2: For myself, it's an opportunity to grow my knowledge when it comes to the fire service, as well as being a representative for the zone and being available for departments in our area if they do have questions or concerns that I could move forward for them.
1: Clausen will continue his duties locally while helping represent the region provincially. A major renovation project at Unger's Lindell School is leading a list of maintenance upgrades approved by the Southeast Cornerstone Public School Division. Discover Weyburn's Larissa McEwen has the details.
3: The division has amended its preventative maintenance and renewal program for the 2025-2026 school year. The largest single project is a $750,000 refurbishment at Unger's Lindell School. Planned work includes gymnasium renovations, washroom upgrades, and sidewalk improvements. Additional projects include roofing work at Stoughton School, exterior upgrades at Pangman School, and track repairs at Weyburn Comprehensive. The division says more projects are being planned over the next several years as it continues to address infrastructure needs across the region. For Discover Weyburn News, I'm Larissa McEwen.
1: The third annual Outlaw Buckers and Oil Kings Match Bronc riding event is coming to the Ag Grounds tonight. Event coordinator Robert Schmidt says the gates open at 2 p.m., where attendees can take advantage of the food trucks and the overall vibe.
4: 3:30 p.m. our pre-show kicks off, and we'll kind of set up who the riders are, the matchups of the day, kind of the storylines of the professional rodeo season thus far, and where we're headed into the summer as our bronc match kind of kicks off the summer run for the top saddle bronc riders in the world.
1: Schmidt says as the event will be held during the Saskatchewan Oil and Gas Show, it'll serve as a networking opportunity in addition to a world-class qualifying sporting event. 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
1: Several members of the Weyburn Pickleball Club bringing home some bling from the Saskatchewan Pickleball Championships held in Regina last Thursday to Sunday. Dina Manil says pickleball is a lifelong sport.
6: These people have been playing for a long time, so their skill level is high. And you never can judge somebody by the way they look when it's pickleball. Like, I play with guys that are 70 years old that play as well as I do. They're just phenomenal players. Yeah, that's who I learned from. Older players, yeah. Pickleball Weyburn had, this is the best showing ever.
1: Manil led the Weyburn players by winning a total of 3 medals, 1 gold and 2 silver. Jackie Williams followed closely with 3 bronze medals. Vicky Betker took home a silver and a bronze. Barry McKim with a gold and a bronze. And Darcy Zidlowski with a gold and a silver. Janessa Grosnick, Karen Broly, Brendan Malatz, and Bob Maurer also secured spots on the podium with 1 gold medal each. The Toronto Blue Jays are looking to make a massive statement tonight as they kick off a highly anticipated interleague series on the road against the powerhouse Atlanta Braves. Toronto sends their seasoned ace Kevin Gausman to the mound. Gausman has been absolutely dominant over his last few outings, sporting a sharp 3.13 ERA, and he'll need every bit of that magic tonight to shut down a lethal Braves lineup. Supporting him on offense, expect to see Vladdy Jr. leading the charge at first, alongside the red-hot Ernie Clement and outfielder Jesus Sanchez, who luckily avoided a major injury scare and is ready to roll. It's going to be a battle of the Titans from pitch number 1, which begins at 5:15. Catch all the action on Saskatchewan's home of Blue Jays baseball, AM 1190.
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1: Cloudy skies today with a good chance of showers and risk of a thunderstorm. South wind gusting to 50 and a high of 22. A few clouds tonight with a slight chance of showers overnight. Wind easing up with a low of 11. A mix of sun and cloud for tomorrow. A slight chance of showers and a high of 21. Sunshine through the clouds again Thursday with a high of 23. Sunny with a high of 27 on Friday. And continued sunshine on Saturday with a high of 32 degrees. 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

0: Music that makes you feel good from Bruce Springsteen. This is Saskatchewan's best music. I am Rob Kearney, and I'm ready to roll. How about you? Coming up today, Gone Fishing. Fishing derby's a big deal these days, and big money was up for grabs this past weekend at the Highway 19 Walleye Classic. I'll share that story with you. Her Voice, presented by CCAN on Golden West Radio. We're celebrating the women in the communities we serve, recognizing their contributions, leadership, innovation, more on Her Voice on the way today. The question yesterday, did you try to use those reusable bags with the store's logo on them? Like when you shop at the co-op, do you prefer to use bags you bought at the co-op? We got some feedback yesterday. I'll share. Western Canadian Baseball League, we've got your scores and a preview of tonight's action. Stanley Cup playoffs, the final starts tonight. Carolina and Vegas. Blue Jays had Monday off in preparation to take on the best team in the majors starting tonight. And we'll play the music from Fleetwood Mac, John Fogerty, BTO, and more. 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This is Tuesday, June the 2nd, 2026. And today's a great day to be alive.
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2: Cloudy today with a good chance of showers and risk of a thunderstorm. South wind gusting to 50 and a high of 22. A few clouds tonight with a slight chance of showers overnight. Wind easing up and a low of 11. Sunshine through the clouds. Tomorrow a slight chance of showers and a high of 21. And a mix of sun and cloud with a high of 23 on Thursday. 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

0: 90 Bachman and Burton Cummings on their Taking It Back tour with a Guess Who These Days. And they finished with that one the other night in a 19-song set list when they played Scotiabank Arena in Toronto. Tonight, the Guess Who are playing in London, Ontario. Then they play Winnipeg on the 5th and June the 6th. This coming Saturday, they're in Saskatoon at SaskTel Center. Tickets still available at theguesswho.com. Good morning, I'm Rob Carney. So yesterday, the question of the day was about shopping bags. And I got thinking about this on Sunday. I needed to go get some stuff at the dollar store, so the Dollar Tree was handy. We got a number of dollar stores in Moose Jaw, but I went to the Dollar Tree. It's a nice place. And I didn't have a bag in the truck. I had done some grocery shopping a few days before. All the bags were unloaded in the house, and they were still at the house. So I needed to buy a bag, and I thought, oh, good, now I've got my own Dollar Tree bag, so when I go to Dollar Tree, I can use the Dollar Tree bag. And I like that. I like using the Dollar Tree bag at the Dollar Tree and the No Frills bag at the No Frills place and the Superstore bags at the Superstore. So my question yesterday on the Rob Carney in the Morning Facebook page, do you try to use reusable shopping bags from the store you're visiting or not? Well, we got lots of feedback. My friend Dave said, yes, I do. Dean says, doesn't matter to me where they're from. I'm just glad if I remember them. And George weighed in on Facebook, said, why would anyone not reuse a bag even if it's from another store? I don't get it. Does anyone think that Walmart would get offended by a customer shopping with a giant tiger bag? That's silly. Lighten up, George. Today on the Rob Carney in the Morning Facebook page, you'll see a poster for Her Voice presented by CCAN. We're celebrating women in the communities we serve. More on Her Voice coming up before 7 o'clock. Stay with me.
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2: Hearing from Carlisle's Deputy Fire Chief Rob Clausen on joining the Saskatchewan Fire Chiefs Board. And Robert Schmidt shares on the third annual Outlaw Buckers and Royal Kings Match Bronc Riding event coming up tonight. Stay tuned.
3: The cool, wet weather is causing flooding problems in some areas of the prairies, especially Alberta. But the rain is a welcome sight in areas battling fires. It's a busy fire season already across the prairies. Manitoba's fire situation report page shows as of Sunday night, there were 21 fires burning, with 7 listed as out of control. The latest numbers in Saskatchewan show 12 fires burning, with 3 listed as out of control, the largest of which is the Lobstick Fire north of Duck Lake, which now covers over 19,000 hectares. In Alberta, there are 25 active wildfires, with 3 listed as out of control in the Grand Prairie and high-level forest areas. Along with people being evacuated, livestock must also be evacuated. To learn more about the situation, contact your provincial livestock association. For Golden West, I'm Glendalee Allen Vossler.
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0: You know, if you go through my closet, you'll find blue jeans that are sizes 32, 34, 36, 38. You might even find one that's 40. Now, if I gain weight, I'm in trouble. However, if I were to lose weight over the course of the next several years, I'd be forever in blue jeans. That's a good plan. A classic from Neil Diamond. 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
1: Good morning. I'm Marna McManus. The Weyburn Police Service is asking for the public's help in locating a lime green trike motorcycle reported stolen. We have a photo of the motorcycle on Discover Weyburn. If anyone has seen this motorcycle or spots it anywhere in the Weyburn area, please contact the Weyburn Police Service at 306-848-3250, as any information could assist in locating the vehicle and identifying those responsible. A familiar face in Southeast Saskatchewan's fire service is stepping into a provincial role. Carlisle Deputy Fire Chief Rob Clausen has been appointed to the Saskatchewan Association of Fire Chiefs Board as a division representative. The position helps bring local department perspectives into broader discussions, which shape fire service policy and support across the province. Clausen explains the scope of the organization's work.
2: The organization itself does a lot of work for or on behalf of departments throughout the province, both volunteer and career, as far as, you know, approaching government or agencies such as SGI, SaskPower on their behalf when they think some changes would benefit the fire service.
1: Clausen says he'll continue serving locally while representing the Southeast at the provincial level. More than $3.5 million will be spent on repairs and upgrades at schools across the Southeast Cornerstone Public School Division this year. Discover Weyburn's Larissa McEwen reports.
3: Trustees approved amendments to the division's preventative maintenance and renewal program during a recent division meeting. The largest project is a $750,000 refurbishment at Ungerslindale School, including upgrades to the gymnasium, washrooms, and sidewalks. Other projects include track improvements at Weyburn Comprehensive School, roofing work at Stoughton School, and accessibility-related plumbing upgrades at Estevan Comprehensive School. Division officials have also submitted a three-year project plan to the Ministry of Education that identifies future maintenance priorities through 2030. For Discover Weyburn News, I'm Larissa McEwen.
1: Featuring the top 30 saddle bronc riders in the standings, hoping to earn their spot in the top 15 at the National Finals Rodeo, Weyburn will once again be host to a one-of-a-kind event tonight. The only professionally sanctioned saddle bronc riding event in Saskatchewan. You can still get tickets for the third annual Outlaw Buckers and Oil Kings Match Bronc riding event tonight. Event coordinator Robert Schmidt.
4: We like to run our show as smooth as possible. We like to transition every section of bronc riding with some crowd interactions and some interviews and some sponsor plugs and then right back into the action. And we try to have no slowing down from start to finish. Once we crack the gate on the first one, the top 30 riders will nod their head and then the top eight come back to our championship round against the best horses in the world. It's going to be exciting to watch.
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1: Members of the Weyburn Pickleball Club cleaning up at the Saskatchewan Pickleball Championships over the weekend. Dina Manil led the Weyburn players by winning a total of 3 medals, 1 gold and 2 silver. Jackie Williams with 3 bronze medals. Vicky Betker took home a silver and a bronze. Barry McKim with a gold and a bronze. And Darcy Zidlowski with a gold and a silver. Dina Manil.
5: Incredible. The level of play in Weyburn in the last 2 years has increased immensely. And I couldn't be prouder of these guys, that my fellow players here, of how they are performing now. This is just great. Like, I don't know, we brought home several gold, silvers, bronzes, and it was just phenomenal.
1: Manil adds it's never too late to join pickleball. 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Big time baseball is on tap tonight, and the Blue Jays have a monumental task ahead of them in Atlanta. Toronto rolls into Truist Park looking to climb the AL East standings, and they're putting the ball in the hands of their best weapon, right-hander Kevin Gausman. Gausman is rolling right now, giving up just 2 runs over his last 3 starts, but he'll be tested against an Atlanta squad that sits near the top of the league in scoring. To get the win, Toronto's bats need to ignite early. Look for Vladdy Guerrero Jr. to anchor the infield, with Kazuma Okamoto and Alejandro Kirk expected to provide the pop in the starting lineup. The game begins at 5:15 today. Catch all the action on Saskatchewan's home of Blue Jays baseball, AM 1190.
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1: cloudy skies today with a good chance of showers and risk of a thunderstorm. South wind gusting to 50 and a high of 22. A few clouds tonight with a slight chance of showers overnight. Wind easing up with a low of 11. A mix of sun and cloud for tomorrow. A slight chance of showers and a high of 21. Sunshine through the clouds again Thursday with a high of 23. Sunny with a high of 27 on Friday. And continued sunshine on Saturday with a high of 32 degrees. 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
6: You could call him your angel of the morning. 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

0: the Beach Boys, waking you up on Tuesday morning. Hi there, I'm Rob Kearney. Hey, have you heard about this?
1: The strength of our community comes from the people who shape it. We're celebrating women who make our community brighter every day. Her Voice, putting the focus on local women leading with innovation, purpose, and heart. Hear their voices. See their impact. Meet the women helping our community thrive. Her Voice.
0: Presented by CCAN on Golden West Radio. We're celebrating the women in the communities we serve across the province, recognizing their contributions, their leadership, their innovation. Jenna Murdoch is one of those people, a dynamic young woman born and raised in Moose Jaw and is involved in a number of community organizations and projects, taking the lead on a number of those.
2: Just mom and dad, I think just the people that you surround yourself with. I have really good friends within the community that are just always helpful, hopeful, and just want the best for Moose Jaw, which I think is what this is all about at the end of the day for me. And it's just a really good, started with mom and dad. My dad and mom always taught us, me and my sister, you have to help out, you have to do what you can within your community. So we just always were born and in that environment. And then just as I kind of transitioned through life and I got going, did my university, came back and kind of just realized, okay, like there is something really special about Moose Jaw. I absolutely love it.
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8: Cloudy today with a good chance of showers and risk of a thunderstorm. South wind gusts into 50 and a high of 22. A few clouds tonight with a slight chance of showers overnight. Wind easing up and a low of 11. Sun shining through the clouds. Tomorrow a slight chance of showers and a high of 21. And a mix of sun and cloud with a high of 23 on Thursday. 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

0: Trooper on Saskatchewan's best music, one for the money. That's what it was at the Highway 19 Walleye Classic on Lake Diefenbaker on the weekend. The team of Perry Pugh and Troy Robinson captured the first place trophy and a paycheck of $10,800. Fishing's a big deal. 55 teams participated. 110 anglers took part. We'll have more on that big fishing derby coming up after 7 o'clock. Keep it here on Saskatchewan's Best Music.
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2: Renovations are underway for several schools in the Southeast Cornerstone Public School Division. Our own Larissa McEwen will have more on that. And Enbridge is waiting a little longer to hear from the RM of Griffin on the Seven Stars Wind Energy Project. 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
0: 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Just a motion away.

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1: Good morning. I'm Marna McManus. A revised development permit application was submitted by Enbridge on May 1st to the RM of Griffin for the Seven Stars Wind Energy Project. This following the original application in November of 2025, wherein Enbridge clarified various project costs and benefit estimates for items like roadwork, community investment commitments, and future reclamation activities. This info is contained within the revised application, which is available online. The RM of Griffin says they'll provide an update following their next council meeting on June 9th. Carlisle's Deputy Fire Chief Rob Clausen has taken on a new role with the Saskatchewan Association of Fire Chiefs, representing the region at a provincial level. This after being approached about the position by another fire chief who believed he'd be a good fit. The organization advocates for fire departments across the province while supporting firefighter training, education, and emergency service standards. Clausen shares on how the appointment affects his work at home.
2: As far as the department, it won't really impact Carlisle and RM63. They're, you know, I attend a monthly board meeting. Most of them are virtual, so it doesn't really take me away from the department in Carlisle.
1: Clausen says the position helps ensure local voices are a part of broader fire service discussions. Schools across southeast Saskatchewan are set for upgrades ranging from roof work to accessibility improvements as part of this year's maintenance plan. Discover Weyburn's Larissa McEwen has more.
3: The division has approved more than $3.5 million in preventative maintenance and renewal projects for the 2025-26 school year. The largest project is a $750,000 refurbishment at Unger's Lindale School, which includes gymnasium upgrades, washroom renovations, and sidewalk improvements. Other work includes roughly $220,000 in roofing at Stoughton School, $120,000 for shingles and cladding at Pangman School, and about $100,000 in track repairs at Weyburn Comprehensive School. Estevan Comprehensive School will also see about $85,000 in accessibility-related plumbing upgrades. Trustees also approved a longer-term plan that outlines maintenance priorities through 2030. For Discover Weyburn News, I'm Larissa McEwen.
1: Once again, taking place during the Saskatchewan Oil and Gas Show, tonight, the third annual Outlaw Buckers and Oil Kings Match Bronc Riding event will be in Weyburn. Event coordinator Robert Schmidt says, in addition to being a professionally qualifying rodeo event, featuring the top riders and horses in the world, it'll be a true community event.
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1: Several members of the Weyburn Pickleball Club bringing home some bling from the Saskatchewan Pickleball Championships held in Regina last Thursday to Sunday. Dina Manil says pickleball is a lifelong sport.
6: These people have been playing for a long time, so their skill level is high. And you never can judge somebody by the way they look when it's pickleball. Like, I play with guys that are 70 years old that play as well as I do. They're just phenomenal players. Yeah, that's who I learned from, older players. Yeah, Pickleball Weyburn had, this is the best showing ever.
1: Manil led the Weyburn players by winning a total of 3 medals, 1 gold and 2 silver. Jackie Williams followed closely with 3 bronze medals. Vicky Betker took home a silver and a bronze. Barry McKim with a gold and a bronze. And Darcy Zdlowski with a gold and a silver. Janessa Grosnick, Karen Broly, Brendan Malatz, and Bob Maurer also secured spots on the podium with 1 gold medal each. The Toronto Blue Jays are looking to make a massive statement tonight as they kick off a highly anticipated interleague series on the road against the powerhouse Atlanta Braves. Toronto sends their seasoned ace Kevin Gausman to the mound. Gausman has been absolutely dominant over his last few outings, sporting a sharp 3.13 ERA, and he'll need every bit of that magic tonight to shut down a lethal Braves lineup. Supporting him on offense, expect to see Vladdy Jr. leading the charge at first, alongside the red-hot Ernie Clement and outfielder Jesus Sanchez, who luckily avoided a major injury scare and is ready to roll. It's going to be a battle of the Titans from pitch number 1, which begins at 5:15. Catch all the action on Saskatchewan's home of Blue Jays baseball, AM 1190.
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1: cloudy skies today with a good chance of showers and risk of a thunderstorm. South wind gusting to 50 and a high of 22. A few clouds tonight with a slight chance of showers overnight. Wind easing up with a low of 11. A mix of sun and cloud for tomorrow. A slight chance of showers and a high of 21. Sunshine through the clouds again Thursday with a high of 23. Sunny with a high of 27 on Friday. And continued sunshine on Saturday with a high of 32 degrees. 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
7: He's got a big heart and Queen Elizabeth's Platinum Jubilee Medal to prove it. 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

0: Classic hits, you hear them on Saskatchewan's best music. Hi there, I'm Rob Carney. Efficient season underway with a bang at Lake Diefenbaker. The Highway 19 Walleye Classic took place on the weekend, and the team of Perry Pugh and Troy Robinson finished first. $10,800 is what they took home, plus the championship trophy, right? Jason Norrish chairs the Walleye Classic Committee.
1: The fish were biting. There was no real big ones, but the weights overall, they were all, most of the teams, I'm guessing, except for two, caught their limits each day. And their overall slot rates and slot fish were huge. So, you know, the weights for the overall tournament were up. I mean, going into Sunday morning from Saturday, there was 6 pounds of difference between first and 35th place.
0: Now that's a fishing derby right there. More fishing derbies on the way across the province, including the Moose Jaw Wildlife Federation Walleye Challenge coming up this weekend, this coming Saturday. All the details on the community events section on discovermoosejaw.com this morning, if you care to check it out this weekend.
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4: Cloudy today with a good chance of showers and risk of a thunderstorm. South wind gusts into 50 and a high of 22. A few clouds tonight with a slight chance of showers overnight. Wind easing up and a low of 11. Sunshine through the clouds. Tomorrow a slight chance of showers and a high of 21. And a mix of sun and cloud with a high of 23 on Thursday. 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

0: Big finish here for Street Heart. Yeah, baby. Good morning. I'm Rob Carney. I think it was about this time yesterday we were talking about the lottery and checking out the numbers. And what I missed yesterday, I learned a little later in the day that a Moose Jaw guy won big recently, $100,000. And I know him not real well, so he won't be helping me out. But he's a really nice guy. Todd Bose, first person in Saskatchewan to win the new $100,000 Lotto Max prize category, which was introduced in the April 21st draw. Pretty cool. $100,000. He says he's going to use the winnings for some home renos and help out the kids. Those kids better be nice to you, Bosey.
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3: Hearing from Robert Schmidt with the Outlaw Buckers and Oil Kings match bronc riding, bringing an event to Weyburn tonight. And in sports, hearing from Dina Manil as Weyburn Pickleball Club members cleaned up at the championships over the weekend. 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
1: Good morning. I'm Marna McManus. Enbridge submitting a revised development permit application to the RM of Griffin on May 1st for this Seven Stars Energy project. Following the original application in November of 2025, Enbridge has clarified various project costs and benefit estimates for items such as roadwork, community investment commitments, and future reclamation activities. This information is contained within the revised application, which is available to the public on the RM and Enbridge websites. The RM of Griffin will provide an update following their council meeting next week. Carlisle Fire and Rescue's deputy chief is stepping into a new leadership role at the provincial level. Rob Clausen has joined the Saskatchewan Association of Fire Chiefs Board, representing departments across southeast Saskatchewan. The role connects local firefighters with decision-making at the provincial level, especially when it comes to standards and support. Clausen says the position also creates a direct line for concerns from smaller departments.
2: For myself, it's an opportunity to grow my knowledge when it comes to the fire service, as well as being a representative for the zone and being available for departments in our area if they do have questions or concerns that I could move forward for them.
1: Clausen will continue his duties locally while helping represent the region provincially. A major renovation project at Unger's Lindell School is leading a list of maintenance upgrades approved by the Southeast Cornerstone Public School Division. Discover Weyburn's Larissa McEwen has the details.
3: The division has amended its preventative maintenance and renewal program for the 2025-2026 school year. The largest single project is a $750,000 refurbishment at Unger's Lindell School. Planned work includes gymnasium renovations, washroom upgrades, and sidewalk improvements. Additional projects include roofing work at Stoughton School, exterior upgrades at Pangman School, and track repairs at Weyburn Comprehensive. The division says more projects are being planned over the next several years as it continues to address infrastructure needs across the region. For Discover Weyburn News, I'm Larissa McEwen.
1: The third annual Outlaw Buckers and Oil Kings Match Bronc riding event is coming to the Ag Grounds tonight. Event coordinator Robert Schmidt says the gates open at 2 p.m., where attendees can take advantage of the food trucks and the overall vibe.
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1: Members of the Weyburn Pickleball Club cleaning up at the Saskatchewan Pickleball Championships over the weekend. Dina Manil led the Weyburn players by winning a total of 3 medals, 1 gold and 2 silver. Jackie Williams with 3 bronze medals. Vicky Betker took home a silver and a bronze. Barry McKim with a gold and a bronze. And Darcy Zidlowski with a gold and a silver. Dina Manil.
6: Incredible. The level of play in Weyburn in the last 2 years has increased immensely. And I couldn't be prouder of these guys, that my fellow players here, of how they are performing now. This is just great. Like, I don't know, we brought home several golds, silvers, bronzes, and it was just phenomenal.
1: Manil adds it's never too late to join pickleball. Find out more on Discover Weyburn. Big time baseball is on tap tonight, and the Blue Jays have a monumental task ahead of them in Atlanta. Toronto rolls into Truist Park looking to climb the AL East standings, and they're putting the ball in the hands of their best weapon, right-hander Kevin Gausman. Gausman is rolling right now, giving up just 2 runs over his last 3 starts, but he'll be tested against an Atlanta squad that sits near the top of the league in scoring. To get the win, Toronto's bats need to ignite early. Look for Vladdy Guerrero Jr. to anchor the infield, with Kazuma Okamoto and Alejandro Kirk expected to provide the pop in the starting lineup. The game begins at 5:15 today. Catch all the action on Saskatchewan's home of Blue Jays baseball, AM 1190.
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1: Cloudy skies today with a good chance of showers and risk of a thunderstorm. South wind gusting to 50 and a high of 22. A few clouds tonight with a slight chance of showers overnight. Wind easing up with a low of 11. A mix of sun and cloud for tomorrow. A slight chance of showers and a high of 21. Sunshine through the clouds again Thursday with a high of 23. Sunny with a high of 27 on Friday. And continued sunshine on Saturday with a high of 32 degrees. 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
7: He's been described as witty, yet dignified. As adjectives go, it could have turned out a lot worse. Rob Carney in the morning, energized by JGL, partners in agriculture on AM 1190.

0: Sir Elton John. Royalty on Saskatchewan's best music. Top of the morning to you. I'm Rob Carney. Let's check the scoreboard, shall we? Western Canadian Baseball League action tonight. All five Saskatchewan-based teams will be in action. Moose Jaw Miller Express hosting the Weyburn Beavers. The defending champion Regina Red Sox will play host to the Saskatoon Berries, and the Swift Current 57s will welcome the Medicine Hat Mavericks. There's a game scheduled for tonight that has already been postponed between Sylvan Lake and the Energy City Cactus Rats. Heavy rain in the Sylvan Lake area yesterday, and it continues to rain there today. So we're going to have some games to make up. A number of games were postponed on the weekend as well. Major League Baseball, the Blue Jays had Monday off to get set to take on the best team in the majors. They start a new series against the Braves in Atlanta tonight. The Braves, the first team, the only team in the major leagues right now with 40 wins on the season. So the Jays will be in tough this evening. That game starts at 5:15 with the first pitch, and it'll be on Golden West Radio, of course. CJYM 1330 Rosetown, CFYM 1210 Kindersley, and AM 1190 Weyburn. And the Stanley Cup Final begins in Raleigh, North Carolina tonight with the Carolina Hurricanes hosting the Vegas Golden Knights. The coaches and managers and a number of players were made available to the media yesterday in advance of the Stanley Cup Final, including Vegas coach John Tortorella and Vegas general manager Kelly McCrimmon. Here's a little bit of what happened.
1: John, this for you. 2026 has been a heck of a year for you so far. You had the Olympics, and you had this opportunity. I wonder if you could just express a little bit what this year has been like for you in hockey so far.
2: Yeah, you know what, Danny? I just don't want to go into me. I'd just rather talk about the team. I'll tell you this. I've been very fortunate to have the opportunities I have had. But we're getting ready for the finals here. That's where I'd like to go as far as answering questions.
3: Same row, JF.
4: Hi, John. I'm just curious. The Hurricanes won against Montreal in 5 Eastern Final. You know the coach in Montreal pretty well, Martin St-Louis. Have you shared any tactical point of view with him?
2: And I have not talked to Marty. We've texted. I have not talked to Marty.
4: But about Marty, how impressed are you to see the road that he's taking as a young head coach?
2: Yeah, again, we're getting ready for the finals here. The nostalgia and all that stuff, I'm not going there. Marty's a hell of a coach, hell of a person, very good friend of mine. I'd just rather talk about the game itself coming up here.
3: Right side, front row, Danny.
5: Kelly, going into the year, there was...
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0: Afraid to ask John? Yeah, because you're getting nothing out of him. Exactly. Vegas Golden Knights and Carolina Hurricanes. Tonight, game time, our time, 6 o'clock.
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11: 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Natural gas price at $3.13, down 5 pennies or 1.42%. And the Canadian dollar today is at 0.7221. 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
11: Cloudy today with a good chance of showers and risk of a thunderstorm. South wind gusts into 50 and a high of 22. A few clouds tonight with a slight chance of showers overnight. Wind easing up and a low of 11. Sun shining through the clouds. Tomorrow, a slight chance of showers and a high of 21. And a mix of sun and cloud with a high of 23 on Thursday. 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

0: A rock and roll classic on Saskatchewan's Best Music. Good morning, I'm Rob Carney. Have you heard about this yet?
1: The strength of our community comes from the people who shape it. We're celebrating women who make our community brighter every day. Her Voice, putting the focus on local women leading with innovation, purpose, and heart. Hear their voices. 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
0: 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In fact, at Swift Current Online, you can read about three female firefighters who are making their mark in the RM of Swift Current Fire Department. Balancing training, teamwork, and community commitment, Joni Hoffer, Cecilia Barrington, and Skylar Dixon Price are featured on Her Voice at Swift Current Online today. Skylar says the firefighting community really comes together in Southwest Saskatchewan, and that makes a big difference.
2: I would say, like, the fire community, there's always people around that are more than willing to help you. 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Everyone just respectfully enjoys each other's presence.
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1: Hearing from Carlisle's Deputy Fire Chief Rob Clausen on joining the Saskatchewan Fire Chiefs Board. And Robert Schmidt shares on the third annual Outlaw Buckers and Oil Kings Match Bronc Riding event coming up tonight. Stay tuned.
2: The cool, wet weather is causing flooding problems in some areas of the prairies, especially Alberta. But the rain is a welcome sight in areas battling fires. It's a busy fire season already across the prairies. Manitoba's fire situation report page shows as of Sunday night, there were 21 fires burning, with 7 listed as out of control. The latest numbers in Saskatchewan. The latest numbers in Saskatchewan show 12 fires burning, with 3 listed as out of control, the largest of which is the Lobstick Fire north of Duck Lake, which now covers over 19,000 hectares. In Alberta, there are 25 active wildfires, with 3 listed as out of control in the Grand Prairie and high-level forest areas. Along with people being evacuated, livestock must also be evacuated. To learn more about the situation, contact your provincial livestock association. For Golden West, I'm Glendalee Allen Voss.
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7: As the story goes, Bryan Adams had a female voice in mind to go along with his on this song, and he wanted Sheryl Crow. He contacted her, but she never got back to him. And then he just happened to run into Mel C from the Spice Girls in a hotel lobby one day and said, "We should do something together." She said, "I'd like that." He said, "I've got one for you. It's this one." When you're gone, Saskatchewan's best music.

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1: Good morning. I'm Marna McManus. The Weyburn Police Service is asking for the public's help in locating a lime green trike motorcycle reported stolen. We have a photo of the motorcycle on Discover Weyburn. If anyone has seen this motorcycle or spots it anywhere in the Weyburn area, please contact the Weyburn Police Service at 306-848-3250, as any information could assist in locating the vehicle and identifying those responsible. A familiar face in Southeast Saskatchewan's fire service is stepping into a provincial role. Carlisle Deputy Fire Chief Rob Clausen has been appointed to the Saskatchewan Association of Fire Chiefs Board as a division representative. The position helps bring local department perspectives into broader discussions, which shape fire service policy and support across the province. Clausen explains the scope of the organization's work.
2: The organization itself does a lot of work for or on behalf of departments throughout the province, both volunteer and career, as far as, you know, approaching government or agencies such as SGI Fast Power on their behalf when they think some changes would benefit the fire service.
1: Clausen says he'll continue serving locally while representing the Southeast at the provincial level. More than $3.5 million will be spent on repairs and upgrades at schools across the Southeast Cornerstone Public School Division this year. Discover Weyburn's Larissa McEwen reports.
3: Trustees approved amendments to the division's preventative maintenance and renewal program during a recent division meeting. The largest project is a $750,000 refurbishment at Unger's Lindale School, including upgrades to the gymnasium, washrooms, and sidewalks. Other projects include track improvements at Weyburn Comprehensive School, roofing work at Stoughton School, and accessibility-related plumbing upgrades at Estevan Comprehensive School. Division officials have also submitted a three-year project plan to the Ministry of Education that identifies future maintenance priorities through 2030. For Discover Weyburn News, I'm Larissa McEwen.
1: Featuring the top 30 saddle bronc riders in the standings, hoping to earn their spot in the top 15 at the National Finals Rodeo, Weyburn will once again be host to a one-of-a-kind event tonight. The only professionally sanctioned saddle bronc riding event in Saskatchewan. You can still get tickets for the third annual Outlaw Buckers and Oil Kings Match Bronc riding event tonight. Event coordinator Robert Schmidt.
4: We like to run our show as smooth as possible. We like to transition every section of bronc riding with some crowd interactions and some interviews and some sponsor plugs and then right back into the action. And we try to have no slowing down from start to finish. Once we crack the gate on the first one, the top 30 riders will nod their head and then the top eight come back to our championship round against the best horses in the world. It's going to be exciting to watch.
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1: Several members of the Weyburn Pickleball Club bringing home some bling from the Saskatchewan Pickleball Championships held in Regina last Thursday to Sunday. Dina Manil says pickleball is a lifelong sport.
6: These people have been playing for a long time, so their skill level is high. And you never can judge somebody by the way they look when it's pickleball. Like, I play with guys that are 70 years old that play as well as I do. They're just phenomenal players. Yeah, that's who I learned from. Older players, yeah. Pickleball Weyburn had this is the best showing ever.
1: Manil led the Weyburn players by winning a total of 3 medals, 1 gold and 2 silver. Jackie Williams followed closely with 3 bronze medals. Vicky Betker took home a silver and a bronze. Barry McKim with a gold and a bronze. And Darcy Zidlowski with a gold and a silver. Janessa Grosnick, Karen Broly, Brenda Malatz, and Bob Maurer also secured spots on the podium with 1 gold medal each. The Toronto Blue Jays are looking to make a massive statement tonight as they kick off a highly anticipated interleague series on the road against the powerhouse Atlanta Braves. Toronto sends their seasoned ace Kevin Gausman to the mound. Gausman has been absolutely dominant over his last few outings, sporting a sharp 3.13 ERA, and he'll need every bit of that magic tonight to shut down a lethal Braves lineup. Supporting him on offense, expect to see Vladdy Jr. leading the charge at first, alongside the red-hot Ernie Clement and outfielder Jesus Sanchez, who luckily avoided a major injury scare and is ready to roll. It's going to be a battle of the Titans from pitch number 1, which begins at 5:15. Catch all the action on Saskatchewan's home of Blue Jays baseball, AM 1190.
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1: Cloudy skies today with a good chance of showers and risk of a thunderstorm. South wind gusting to 50 and a high of 22. A few clouds tonight with a slight chance of showers overnight. Wind easing up with a low of 11. A mix of sun and cloud for tomorrow. A slight chance of showers and a high of 21. Sunshine through the clouds again Thursday with a high of 23. Sunny with a high of 27 on Friday. And continued sunshine on Saturday with a high of 32 degrees. 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
7: In his own words, he's addicted to pleasing people, to making you laugh. 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

0: The Cars. Saskatchewan's best music of Tuesday morning. I'm Rob Carney. Looks like another good day for spring seeding if you're still after that. And a lot of people in central Saskatchewan are still getting after that. I had a chance to talk to John Marcotte from Parrish and Heimbecker yesterday.
1: Tell us about spring seeding season. What we've been getting from the farms that we've been visiting is that most local area farms are pretty close to wrapping it up, if not wrapped up already. But spring seeding delayed in a number of other areas across the province. Certainly a challenging spring, John.
2: Yeah, no, absolutely. Yeah. The freezing that was happening that lasted so long, then to go to plus 30, everybody got it in real super quick. I know our friends up at Quill Lake and that kind of area, I think they're approaching close to 50% now. But there's a lot of area that's underwater, roads still wrecked to get to the fields and stuff like that. So, but they're coming along. It'll go quick with this weather keeping coming. I think they got a couple inches here this weekend again, which doesn't help, but it'll all come.
1: Yeah, the west side of the province got quite a bit of rain up around Kindersley over the weekend, and quite a bit of rain falling in the southwest corner where they need it, so that's good.
2: Absolutely. Yeah, absolutely. That wind, that hot wind was drying stuff out pretty good.
1: Yeah, for sure. So now once we get the crop seeded, what's your focus turned to at P&H?
2: Well, hopefully spraying. This wind isn't giving us a great opportunity to get there, but I know a lot of people are gearing up to get out there. Because it was freezing so much, there was a lot of burn off that was skipped. So now we're trying to make up for it here in the in crop. So hopefully we get a period here where we can get at her.
0: And with seeding being delayed in some sections of the province, a number of producers are concerned about crop insurance seeding deadlines. There's more on that story today in the Ag News section of your local Golden West website.
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4: Cloudy today with a good chance of showers and risk of a thunderstorm. South wind gusts into 50 and a high of 22. A few clouds tonight with a slight chance of showers overnight. Wind easing up and a low of 11. Sun shining through the clouds. Tomorrow a slight chance of showers and a high of 21. And a mix of sun and cloud with a high of 23 on Thursday. 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

0: Thousands of Saskatchewanians will be listening to those golden tones this Saturday night when Burton Cummings and Randy Backman bring the Taking It Back Guess Who Tour to Saskatoon Sastel Center. 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I'm Rob Carney. Tuesday it is. Twitter Tuesday on the Daily Commentary coming up. Stick around.
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2: Renovations are underway for several schools in the Southeast Cornerstone Public School Division. Our own Larissa McEwen will have more on that. And Enbridge is waiting a little longer to hear from the RM of Griffin on the Seven Stars Wind Energy Project. 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
0: It's Tuesday, Twitter Tuesday on the Daily Commentary. Here's a funny girl I follow who shares first date idea. Sit in a Walmart parking lot and predict who won't put their shopping cart away. I like this. Life tip. Don't let your food get cold worrying about what's on the other people's plates. This guy tweets, I went downstairs to get my charger. I came back up with a bowl of ice cream and no charger. But I'm okay. Thanks for asking. A funny fella I follow says, imagine if you walked into a place and there was a long line of people waiting to take a swing at you. That's the punchline. I like this. You don't have to agree with me. Just admit you're stupid. Here's a friend who writes, they say cameras add 10 pounds. I must be under heavy surveillance. And one more. I bought a new pair of garden gloves today, but they're both lefts, which on one hand is great, but on the other hand, it's just not right. I'm Rob Carney.

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1: Good morning. I'm Marna McManus. A revised development permit application was submitted by Enbridge on May 1st to the RM of Griffin for the Seven Stars Wind Energy Project. This following the original application in November of 2025, wherein Enbridge clarified various project costs and benefit estimates for items like roadwork, community investment commitments, and future reclamation activities. This info is contained within the revised application, which is available online. The RM of Griffin says they'll provide an update following their next council meeting on June 9th. Carlisle's Deputy Fire Chief Rob Clausen has taken on a new role with the Saskatchewan Association of Fire Chiefs, representing the region at a provincial level. This after being approached about the position by another fire chief who believed he'd be a good fit. The organization advocates for fire departments across the province while supporting firefighter training, education, and emergency service standards. Clausen shares on how the appointment affects his work at home.
2: As far as the department, it won't really impact Carlisle and RM63. They're, you know, I attend a monthly board meeting. Most of them are virtual, so it doesn't really take me away from the department in Carlisle.
1: Clausen says the position helps ensure local voices are a part of broader fire service discussions. Schools across southeast Saskatchewan are set for upgrades ranging from roof work to accessibility improvements as part of this year's maintenance plan. Discover Weyburn's Larissa McEwen has more.
3: The division has approved more than $3.5 million in preventative maintenance and renewal projects for the 2025-26 school year. The largest project is a $750,000 refurbishment at Unger's Lindale School, which includes gymnasium upgrades, washroom renovations, and sidewalk improvements. Other work includes roughly $220,000 in roofing at Stoughton School, $120,000 for shingles and cladding at Pangman School, and about $100,000 in track repairs at Weyburn Comprehensive School. Estevan Comprehensive School will also see about $85,000 in accessibility-related plumbing upgrades. Trustees also approved a longer-term plan that outlines maintenance priorities through 2030. For Discover Weyburn News, I'm Larissa McEwen.
1: Once again, taking place during the Saskatchewan Oil and Gas Show, tonight, the third annual Outlaw Buckers and Oil Kings Match Bronc Riding event will be in Weyburn. Event coordinator Robert Schmidt says, in addition to being a professionally qualifying rodeo event, featuring the top riders and horses in the world, it'll be a true community event.
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1: Members of the Weyburn Pickleball Club cleaning up at the Saskatchewan Pickleball Championships over the weekend. Dina Manil led the Weyburn players by winning a total of 3 medals, 1 gold and 2 silver. Jackie Williams with 3 bronze medals. Vicky Betker took home a silver and a bronze. Barry McKim with a gold and a bronze. And Darcy Zidlowski with a gold and a silver. Dina Manil.
6: Incredible. The level of play in Weyburn in the last 2 years has increased immensely. And I couldn't be prouder of these guys, that my fellow players here, of how they are performing now. This is just great. Like, I don't know, we brought home several gold, silvers, bronzes, and it was just phenomenal.
1: Manil adds, it's never too late to join pickleball. 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Big time baseball is on tap tonight, and the Blue Jays have a monumental task ahead of them in Atlanta. Toronto rolls into Truist Park looking to climb the AL East standings, and they're putting the ball in the hands of their best weapon, right-hander Kevin Gausman. Gausman is rolling right now, giving up just 2 runs over his last 3 starts, but he'll be tested against an Atlanta squad that sits near the top of the league in scoring. To get the win, Toronto's bats need to ignite early. Look for Vladdy Guerrero Jr. to anchor the infield, with Kazuma Okamoto and Alejandro Kirk expected to provide the pop in the starting lineup. The game begins at 5:15 today. Catch all the action on Saskatchewan's home of Blue Jays baseball, AM 1190.
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1: cloudy skies today with a good chance of showers and risk of a thunderstorm. South wind gusting to 50 and a high of 22. A few clouds tonight with a slight chance of showers overnight. Wind easing up with a low of 11. A mix of sun and cloud for tomorrow. A slight chance of showers and a high of 21. Sunshine through the clouds again Thursday with a high of 23. Sunny with a high of 27 on Friday. And continued sunshine on Saturday with a high of 32 degrees. We are gathering all the news of the day and delivering it directly into your inbox. 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I'm Marna McManus.
0: Making you smile, making your day. It's what he lives for. Rob Carney in the morning. 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

0: Bonnie Tyler. Classic hits on Saskatchewan's Best Music. I'm Rob Carney. Here's a life tip for you. Gas prices have been trending downward in Saskatchewan over the course of the last week to 10 days. However, we talked to Patrick DeHaan from Gas Buddy yesterday, and he says you might want to fill up sooner rather than later. He's expecting fuel prices may be on the rise as early as today and probably tomorrow because, and I quote, Iran is walking away after new Israeli attacks on Lebanon. Iran is no longer willing to negotiate and is going to keep the strait closed, so we'll be right back to square one, unquote. So if you got room in the gas tank, fill her up today.
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1: Now, Discover Weyburn weather.
4: Cloudy today with a good chance of showers and risk of a thunderstorm. South wind gusts into 50 and a high of 22. A few clouds tonight with a slight chance of showers overnight. Wind easing up and a low of 11. Sunshine through the clouds. Tomorrow a slight chance of showers and a high of 21. And a mix of sun and cloud with a high of 23 on Thursday. 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I'm Marna McManus.
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Two sets of Saskatchewan's best music. I'm Rob Carney. 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
0: With music from a group that won the Juno Award for New Group of the Year 20 years ago. Bedouin Sound Clash. When the Night Feels My Song. Saskatchewan's Best Music.

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1: Good morning. I'm Marna McManus. Enbridge submitting a revised development permit application to the RM of Griffin on May 1st for this Seven Stars Energy project. Following the original application in November of 2025, Enbridge has clarified various project costs and benefit estimates for items such as roadwork, community investment commitments, and future reclamation activities. This information is contained within the revised application, which is available to the public on the RM and Enbridge websites. The RM of Griffin will provide an update following their council meeting next week. Carlisle Fire and Rescue's deputy chief is stepping into a new leadership role at the provincial level. Rob Clausen has joined the Saskatchewan Association of Fire Chiefs Board, representing departments across southeast Saskatchewan. The role connects local firefighters with decision-making at the provincial level, especially when it comes to standards and support. Clausen says the position also creates a direct line for concerns from smaller departments.
2: For myself, it's an opportunity to grow my knowledge when it comes to the fire service, as well as being a representative for the zone and being available for departments in our area if they do have questions or concerns that I could move forward for them.
1: Clausen will continue his duties locally while helping represent the region provincially. A major renovation project at Unger's Lindell School is leading a list of maintenance upgrades approved by the Southeast Cornerstone Public School Division. Discover Weyburn's Larissa McEwen has the details.
3: The division has amended its preventative maintenance and renewal program for the 2025-2026 school year. The largest single project is a $750,000 refurbishment at Unger's Lindell School. Planned work includes gymnasium renovations, washroom upgrades, and sidewalk improvements. Additional projects include roofing work at Stoughton School, exterior upgrades at Pangman School, and track repairs at Weyburn Comprehensive. The division says more projects are being planned over the next several years as it continues to address infrastructure needs across the region. For Discover Weyburn News, I'm Larissa McEwen.
1: The third annual Outlaw Buckers and Oil Kings Match Bronc riding event is coming to the Ag Grounds tonight. Event coordinator Robert Schmidt says the gates open at 2 p.m., where attendees can take advantage of the food trucks and the overall vibe.
4: 3:30 p.m. our pre-show kicks off, and we'll kind of set up who the riders are, the matchups of the day, kind of the storylines of the professional rodeo season thus far, and where we're headed into the summer as our bronc match kind of kicks off the summer run for the top saddle bronc riders in the world.
1: Schmidt says as the event will be held during the Saskatchewan Oil and Gas Show, it'll serve as a networking opportunity in addition to a world-class qualifying sporting event. 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
1: Several members of the Weyburn Pickleball Club bringing home some bling from the Saskatchewan Pickleball Championships held in Regina last Thursday to Sunday. Dina Manil says pickleball is a lifelong sport.
5: These people have been playing for a long time, so their skill level is high. And you never can judge somebody by the way they look when it's pickleball. Like, I play with guys that are 70 years old that play as well as I do. They're just phenomenal players. Yeah, that's who I learned from. Older players, yeah. Pickleball Weyburn had, this is the best showing ever.
1: Manil led the Weyburn players by winning a total of 3 medals, 1 gold and 2 silver. Jackie Williams followed closely with 3 bronze medals. Vicky Betker took home a silver and a bronze. Barry McKim with a gold and a bronze. And Darcy Zidlowski with a gold and a silver. Janessa Grosnick, Karen Broly, Brendan Malatz, and Bob Maurer also secured spots on the podium with 1 gold medal each. The Toronto Blue Jays are looking to make a massive statement tonight as they kick off a highly anticipated interleague series on the road against the powerhouse Atlanta Braves. Toronto sends their seasoned ace Kevin Gausman to the mound. Gausman has been absolutely dominant over his last few outings, sporting a sharp 3.13 ERA, and he'll need every bit of that magic tonight to shut down a lethal Braves lineup. Supporting him on offense, expect to see Vladdy Jr. leading the charge at first, alongside the red-hot Ernie Clement and outfielder Jesus Sanchez, who luckily avoided a major injury scare and is ready to roll. It's going to be a battle of the Titans from pitch number 1, which begins at 5:15. Catch all the action on Saskatchewan's home of Blue Jays baseball, AM 1190.
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1: cloudy skies today with a good chance of showers and risk of a thunderstorm. South wind gusting to 50 and a high of 22. A few clouds tonight with a slight chance of showers overnight. Wind easing up with a low of 11. A mix of sun and cloud for tomorrow. A slight chance of showers and a high of 21. Sunshine through the clouds again Thursday with a high of 23. Sunny with a high of 27 on Friday. And continued sunshine on Saturday with a high of 32 degrees. 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

0: was a hat trick song for Billy Joel. It was his third number one hit from back in 1989. We Didn't Start the Fire. The others, Tell Her About It from 1983. The first, It's Still Rock and Roll to Me from 1980. Good morning, I'm Rob Carney. This is Saskatchewan's Best Music. 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It's the Waymazing Race. Tell us this story. It's fun, and it's a fundraiser as well, right?
1: Absolutely, yeah. So it's one of the many things leading up to our Weyburn Communathon in October, which is a telethon that supports local charities in Weyburn. And this is just kind of a fun extension of that. It's the second Waymazing race that we've ever done. We're heading into our 45th annual Communathon. So it's basically a TV series that airs on Access TV here locally that kind of pits four local teams, including the city of Weyburn and our councillors and our mayor. And it's basically like the Amazing Race. We see them do challenges and compete to win the kind of competition show that it is. And the finale airs during the telethon as one of those performances. So it's really, really exciting. They've got filming starting here really soon, and people can start to look forward to seeing those episodes come out.
0: Awesome. All the details on discoverweyburn.com today. The big event in Weyburn and Southeast Saskatchewan this week is the Oil and Gas Show. Thousands of people from across the country descending on Weyburn and area this week, eh?
1: Yeah, absolutely. We're super excited. It comes around every 2 years. We've got exhibitors coming out from as far as BC and Quebec. We've got, last year they said upwards of 4,000 people came through the exhibition grounds during the event, which is huge. You're going to see a lot of ways to understand more about the kind of the local industry going on around here. There's some really impressive people coming. They're going to have speeches. There's going to be meals. There's going to be, of course, it coincides with this amazing rodeo event. It's a match bronc riding. It's one of the only kind of professional match bronc ridings that happens in the province. So it's very exciting, and we're really looking forward to it, and hoping a lot of people come out and we can see all that traffic to Weyburn.
0: Right on. Yeah, it's not all business. There's a lot of fun to be had at the Oil and Gas Show, from what I understand.
1: 100%.
0: Awesome. And the Western Canadian Baseball League season is underway. The Weyburn Beavers getting it going last week, just like all the other teams. And a very special game this past Friday that you attended, the Rural Roots game. Tell me about that.
1: Absolutely. So, of course, this is the second time the WCBL has held this event. This year, we saw the Saskatoon Berries and the Weyburn Beavers in Carnduff having a little WCBL action coming to a smaller community. It was so much fun. The ballpark was packed, despite it was a pretty windy day, but people were there. It was fantastic. We got to check out this really amazing small-town ballpark. People were hyped. It was really exciting. Unfortunately, we did see our Beavers lose 18-0, which is a pretty
0: ouch.
1: Tough margin, I will say. But it kind of made up for it just in you know, after a winter off, you really do start to miss that, you know, small town baseball atmosphere. And that Rural Roots game was absolutely that. And I mean, the Beavers redeemed themselves, getting their first one of the season in Saskatoon over the weekend. So all in all, great weekend, great event.
0: And the Beavers are in action tonight, as a matter of fact, taking on the Miller Express in Moose Jaw.
1: Yeah, we'll definitely make sure to keep it friendly.
0: Natasha, thanks very much for the visit. Have a great day.
1: Yeah, thank you. You as well.
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6: Cloudy today with a good chance of showers and risk of a thunderstorm. South wind gusts into 50 and a high of 22. A few clouds tonight with a slight chance of showers overnight. Wind easing up and a low of 11. Sun shining through the clouds. Tomorrow, a slight chance of showers and a high of 21. And a mix of sun and cloud with a high of 23 on Thursday. 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

0: classic Canadian rock. That's what you're here for. 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
6: Cloudy today with a good chance of showers and risk of a thunderstorm. South wind gusts into 50 and a high of 22. A few clouds tonight with a slight chance of showers overnight. Wind easing up and a low of 11. Sun shining through the clouds. Tomorrow, a slight chance of showers and a high of 21. And a mix of sun and cloud with a high of 23 on Thursday. 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

0: music that makes you feel good. From Blind Melon, Saskatchewan's best music, I'm Rob Carney. Hey, if you're listening to CJYM 1330 Rosetown, you should know the village of Milden has sent out a public notice. If you do not receive or fill out a census form, you're invited to go to the village office tomorrow from 4 till 6 p.m., where enumerators will be available to help you fill one out. The village of Milden receives municipal funding and grants based on population data gathered from the census, so it's important that you fill out your forms. Everyone needs to complete a 2026 census. And matter of fact, it's against the law. If you don't, you could be in some trouble. You could be fined. And they don't want to lose any money for the community in Milden. All the details on the Village of Milden Facebook page today. Have a terrific Tuesday. I'll see you tomorrow.
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2: Hearing from Carlisle's Deputy Fire Chief Rob Clausen on joining the Saskatchewan Fire Chiefs Board. And Robert Schmidt shares on the third annual Outlaw Buckers and Oil Kings Match Bronc Riding event coming up tonight. Stay tuned.
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1: Good morning. I'm Marna McManus. The Weyburn Police Service is asking for the public's help in locating a lime green trike motorcycle reported stolen. We have a photo of the motorcycle on Discover Weyburn. If anyone has seen this motorcycle or spots it anywhere in the Weyburn area, please contact the Weyburn Police Service at 306-848-3250, as any information could assist in locating the vehicle and identifying those responsible. A familiar face in Southeast Saskatchewan's fire service is stepping into a provincial role. Carlisle Deputy Fire Chief Rob Clausen has been appointed to the Saskatchewan Association of Fire Chiefs Board as a division representative. The position helps bring local department perspectives into broader discussions, which shape fire service policy and support across the province. Clausen explains the scope of the organization's work.
2: The organization itself does a lot of work for or on behalf of departments throughout the province, both volunteer and career, as far as, you know, approaching government or agencies such as SGI, Fast Power on their behalf when they think some changes would benefit the fire service.
1: Clausen says he'll continue serving locally while representing the Southeast at the provincial level. More than $3.5 million will be spent on repairs and upgrades at schools across the Southeast Cornerstone Public School Division this year. Discover Weyburn's Larissa McEwen reports.
3: Trustees approved amendments to the division's preventative maintenance and renewal program during a recent division meeting. The largest project is a $750,000 refurbishment at Ungers Lindale School, including upgrades to the gymnasium, washrooms, and sidewalks. Other projects include track improvements at Weyburn Comprehensive School, roofing work at Stoughton School, and accessibility-related plumbing upgrades at Estevan Comprehensive School. Division officials have also submitted a three-year project plan to the Ministry of Education that identifies future maintenance priorities through 2030. For Discover Weyburn News, I'm Larissa McEwen.
1: Featuring the top 30 saddle bronc riders in the standings, hoping to earn their spot in the top 15 at the National Finals Rodeo, Weyburn will once again be host to a one-of-a-kind event tonight. The only professionally sanctioned saddle bronc riding event in Saskatchewan. You can still get tickets for the third annual Outlaw Buckers and Oil Kings Match Bronc Riding event tonight. Event coordinator Robert Schmidt.
4: We like to run our show as smooth as possible. We like to transition every section of bronc riding with some crowd interactions and some interviews and some sponsor plugs and then right back into the action. And we try to have no slowing down from start to finish. Once we crack the gate on the first one, the top 30 riders will nod their head and then the top eight come back to our championship round against the best horses in the world. It's going to be exciting to watch.
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1: Members of the Weyburn Pickleball Club cleaning up at the Saskatchewan Pickleball Championships over the weekend. Dina Manil led the Weyburn players by winning a total of 3 medals, 1 gold and 2 silver. Jackie Williams with 3 bronze medals. Vicky Betker took home a silver and a bronze. Barry McKim with a gold and a bronze. And Darcy Zadlowski with a gold and a silver. Dina Manil.
5: Incredible. The level of play in Weyburn in the last 2 years has increased immensely. And I couldn't be prouder of these guys, that my fellow players here, of how they are performing now. This is just great. Like, I don't know, we brought home several gold, silvers, bronzes, and it was just phenomenal.
1: Manil adds it's never too late to join pickleball. 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Big time baseball is on tap tonight, and the Blue Jays have a monumental task ahead of them in Atlanta. Toronto rolls into Truist Park looking to climb the AL East standings, and they're putting the ball in the hands of their best weapon, right-hander Kevin Gausman. Gausman is rolling right now, giving up just 2 runs over his last 3 starts, but he'll be tested against an Atlanta squad that sits near the top of the league in scoring. To get the win, Toronto's bats need to ignite early. Look for Vladdy Guerrero Jr. to anchor the infield, with Kazuma Okamoto and Alejandro Kirk expected to provide the pop in the starting lineup. The game begins at 5:15 today. Catch all the action on Saskatchewan's home of Blue Jays baseball, AM 1190.
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1: cloudy skies today with a good chance of showers and risk of a thunderstorm. South wind gusting to 50 and a high of 22. A few clouds tonight with a slight chance of showers overnight. Wind easing up with a low of 11. A mix of sun and cloud for tomorrow. A slight chance of showers and a high of 21. Sunshine through the clouds again Thursday with a high of 23. Sunny with a high of 27 on Friday. And continued sunshine on Saturday with a high of 32 degrees. 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
6: Cloudy today with a good chance of showers and risk of a thunderstorm. South wind gusts into 50 and a high of 22. A few clouds tonight with a slight chance of showers overnight. Wind easing up and a low of 11. Sun shining through the clouds. Tomorrow, a slight chance of showers and a high of 21. And a mix of sun and cloud with a high of 23 on Thursday. 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
6: Cloudy today with a good chance of showers and risk of a thunderstorm. South wind gusting to 50 and a high of 22. A few clouds tonight with a slight chance of showers overnight. Wind easing up and a low of 11. Sunshine through the clouds. Tomorrow, a slight chance of showers and a high of 21. And a mix of sun and cloud with a high of 23 on Thursday. 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I'm Marna McManus.
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1: Renovations are underway for several schools in the Southeast Cornerstone Public School Division. Our own Larissa McEwen will have more on that. And Enbridge is waiting a little longer to hear from the RM of Griffin on the Seven Stars Wind Energy Project. 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
2: Taking a look at the markets, canola, July, $772.70, down $3.90. November, $781.10, down $5.20. Spring wheat, Minneapolis, July, $6.42. Hard red winter wheat, July, $234.60. Wheat, July, $601.75, down $7. Corn, July, $440.25, down $3.75. Oats, July, $343.50, down $3.75. Soybeans, July, $1,164.75, down $16. Soybean meal, July, $325.10, down $1.40. Soybean oil, July, $78.23, down 86 cents. Feeder cattle, August, $348.95. Live cattle, June, $248.15. Lean hogs, June, $94.92. The Canadian dollar is 72 cents. And crude oil, West Texas Intermediate, $92.19. For Golden West, I'm Glendale Allen Vossler.
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1: Good morning. I'm Marna McManus. A revised development permit application was submitted by Enbridge on May 1st to the RM of Griffin for the Seven Stars Wind Energy Project. This following the original application in November of 2025, wherein Enbridge clarified various project costs and benefit estimates for items like roadwork, community investment commitments, and future reclamation activities. This info is contained within the revised application, which is available online. The RM of Griffin says they'll provide an update following their next council meeting on June 9th. Carlisle's Deputy Fire Chief Rob Clausen has taken on a new role with the Saskatchewan Association of Fire Chiefs, representing the region at a provincial level. This after being approached about the position by another fire chief who believed he'd be a good fit. The organization advocates for fire departments across the province while supporting firefighter training, education, and emergency service standards. Clausen shares on how the appointment affects his work at home.
2: As far as the department, it won't really impact Carlisle and RM63. They're, you know, I attend a monthly board meeting. Most of them are virtual, so it doesn't really take me away from the department in Carlisle.
1: Clausen says the position helps ensure local voices are a part of broader fire service discussions. Schools across southeast Saskatchewan are set for upgrades ranging from roof work to accessibility improvements as part of this year's maintenance plan. Discover Weyburn's Larissa McEwen has more.
3: The division has approved more than $3.5 million in preventative maintenance and renewal projects for the 2025-26 school year. The largest project is a $750,000 refurbishment at Unger's Lindale School, which includes gymnasium upgrades, washroom renovations, and sidewalk improvements. Other work includes roughly $220,000 in roofing at Stoughton School, $120,000 for shingles and cladding at Pangman School, and about $100,000 in track repairs at Weyburn Comprehensive School. Estevan Comprehensive School will also see about $85,000 in accessibility-related plumbing upgrades. Trustees also approved a longer-term plan that outlines maintenance priorities through 2030. For Discover Weyburn News, I'm Larissa McEwen.
1: Once again, taking place during the Saskatchewan Oil and Gas Show, tonight, the third annual Outlaw Buckers and Oil Kings Match Bronc Riding event will be in Weyburn. Event coordinator Robert Schmidt says, in addition to being a professionally qualifying rodeo event, featuring the top riders and horses in the world, it'll be a true community event.
4: There's a lot of networking from a lot of the leaders in the oil and gas industry and even the farming industry. 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
1: Several members of the Weyburn Pickleball Club bringing home some bling from the Saskatchewan Pickleball Championships held in Regina last Thursday to Sunday. Dina Manil says pickleball is a lifelong sport.
6: These people have been playing for a long time, so their skill level is high. And you never can judge somebody by the way they look when it's pickleball. Like, I play with guys that are 70 years old that play as well as I do. They're just phenomenal players. Yeah, that's who I learned from. Older players, yeah. Pickleball Weyburn had, this is the best showing ever.
1: Manil led the Weyburn players by winning a total of 3 medals, 1 gold and 2 silver. Jackie Williams followed closely with 3 bronze medals. Vicky Betker took home a silver and a bronze. Barry McKim with a gold and a bronze. And Darcy Zidlowski with a gold and a silver. Janessa Grosnick, Karen Broly, Brenda Malatz, and Bob Maurer also secured spots on the podium with 1 gold medal each. The Toronto Blue Jays are looking to make a massive statement tonight as they kick off a highly anticipated interleague series on the road against the powerhouse Atlanta Braves. Toronto sends their seasoned ace Kevin Gausman to the mound. Gausman has been absolutely dominant over his last few outings, sporting a sharp 3.13 ERA, and he'll need every bit of that magic tonight to shut down a lethal Braves lineup. Supporting him on offense, expect to see Vladdy Jr. leading the charge at first, alongside the red-hot Ernie Clement and outfielder Jesus Sanchez, who luckily avoided a major injury scare and is ready to roll. It's going to be a battle of the Titans from pitch number 1, which begins at 5:15. Catch all the action on Saskatchewan's home of Blue Jays baseball, AM 1190.
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1: cloudy skies today with a good chance of showers and risk of a thunderstorm. South wind gusting to 50 and a high of 22. A few clouds tonight with a slight chance of showers overnight. Wind easing up with a low of 11. A mix of sun and cloud for tomorrow. A slight chance of showers and a high of 21. Sunshine through the clouds again Thursday with a high of 23. Sunny with a high of 27 on Friday. And continued sunshine on Saturday with a high of 32 degrees. 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
3: Cloudy today with a good chance of showers and risk of a thunderstorm. South wind gusts into 50 and a high of 22. A few clouds tonight with a slight chance of showers overnight. Wind easing up and a low of 11. Sunshine through the clouds. Tomorrow a slight chance of showers and a high of 21. And a mix of sun and cloud with a high of 23 on Thursday. 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
5: Cloudy today with a good chance of showers and risk of a thunderstorm. South wind gusts into 50 and a high of 22. A few clouds tonight with a slight chance of showers overnight. Wind easing up and a low of 11. Sunshine through the clouds. Tomorrow a slight chance of showers and a high of 21. And a mix of sun and cloud with a high of 23 on Thursday. 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
1: Good afternoon. I'm Natasha Weeb. Around 850 Weyburn households have been selected to take part in a national health survey. Discover Weyburn's Larissa McEwen has more.
2: Statistics Canada is bringing the Canadian Health Measure Survey to Weyburn as part of its eighth cycle. The survey collects information that helps researchers better understand health risks linked to conditions such as obesity, hypertension, and cardiovascular disease. Selected households will complete an interview at home before attending a temporary examination center at Tom Zandi Sports Arena. The center will operate from July 22nd to August 26th and will collect physical measurements including blood pressure readings and biological samples. Weyburn is one of 16 locations across Canada chosen to participate in the survey, with Statistics Canada encouraging all selected households to take part. For Discover Weyburn News, I'm Larissa McEwen.
1: Envision Counseling and Support Center will host their annual general meeting on June 17th at the Southeast College Weyburn campus. Communication specialist Raven Dare.
3: We go through a little bit of financial documents, staff anniversaries, some updates to our bylaws and everything. But after all of that boring stuff, we really are just encouraging community members, partners, supporters, members of the public to reflect with us upon the past year.
1: She says any community members who want to attend are welcome to come and find out what they've been up to for the past year and how they plan to continue supporting families across Southeast Saskatchewan. Southeast College graduates were celebrated Friday afternoon in Estevan, marking the end of a week of ceremonies across the region. Students from a range of programs crossed the stage as part of the class of 2026. President and CEO Jody Holtzmiller says the milestone represents more than completing a program.
4: We gather not only to recognize what you have achieved, but to honor the determination, sacrifice, and courage that brought you here. The classes of 2026 have learned in a time of constant change. You have studied, adapted, solved problems, and kept going even when the path was unclear.
1: Graduates now move on to the next stage of their careers and education. The grade 6 students at Assiniboia Park Elementary School involved in the Safety Patrol program got some special recognition on Monday during a school assembly. Then they got a pizza party. They share on their favorite part about being a safety patrol officer.
5: I liked being the captain because you kind of got to be in charge for that, like, that day.
6: The pizza and helping people.
7: Probably getting to yell at the kids when they didn't use the sidewalk and the pizza party.
8: Definitely being a leader in patrollers. Keep my fellow crewmates and kids safe as well.
9: I really liked knowing that I was protecting our school and the kids in it.
1: The students say it felt good being able to keep other students safe. For these stories and more, visit discoverweyburn.com.
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10: 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Dina Manil led the Weyburn players by winning a total of 3 medals, 1 gold and 2 silver. Jackie Williams with 3 bronze medals. Vicky Betker took home a silver and a bronze. Barry McKim with a gold and a bronze. And Darcy Zidlowski with a gold and a silver. Dina Manil.
11: 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The level of play in Weyburn in the last 2 years has increased immensely. And I couldn't be prouder of these guys, that my fellow players here, of how they are performing now. This is just great. Like, I don't know, we brought home several gold, silvers, bronzes, and it was just phenomenal.
10: Manil adds it's never too late to join pickleball. 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Big time baseball is on tap tonight, and the Blue Jays have a monumental task ahead of them in Atlanta. Toronto rolls into Truist Park looking to climb the AL East standings, and they're putting the ball in the hands of their best weapon, right-hander Kevin Gausman. Gausman is rolling right now, giving up just 2 runs over his last 3 starts, but he'll be tested against an Atlanta squad that sits near the top of the league in scoring. To get the win, Toronto's bats need to ignite early. Look for Vladdy Guerrero Jr. to anchor the infield, with Kazuma Okamoto and Alejandro Kirk expected to provide the pop in the starting lineup. The game begins at 5:15 today. Catch all the action on Saskatchewan's home of Blue Jays baseball, AM 1190.
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1: Mostly cloudy skies this afternoon with a good chance of showers and risk of a thunderstorm. South wind gusting to 50 and a high of 22. Partly cloudy heading into the evening with a slight chance of showers overnight. Wind shifting southwest, becoming light this evening with a low of 11. Sun shining through the clouds tomorrow with a slight chance of showers. High 21. A mix of sun and clouds in the sky on Thursday with a high of 23. Sunshine on Friday with a high of 27. And more sun on Saturday with a high of 32. 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
12: A key plank in the Canadian response to tariffs imposed by our primary trading partner has been a push to diversify our customer list to find new export markets other than the United States, but not all regions have taken up this initiative. A new report from the Canadian Chamber of Commerce has identified the five Canadian cities enjoying the most success when it comes to finding new or non-traditional export markets, and Saskatoon is among them. The others are Kelowna, Toronto, Calgary, and Ottawa. At the other end of the equation are Ottawa, London, and Kitchener-Waterloo, which are feeling the squeeze of U.S. tariffs more acutely than any other region. Now, since Donald Trump introduced his tariff regime, Canadian exports to non-U.S. markets have increased quite significantly. But according to the Chamber report, the bulk of that improvement has come from existing exporters doing more, rather than a whole raft of new players entering the fray. In fact, 90% of Canadian businesses consider themselves local. They're more likely to raise prices than to reposition themselves to capture international customers. I'm Paul Martin.
13: With the recent rain activity delaying field work, many farmers are taking the opportunity to do some number crunching as they consider their hail insurance options. Bruce Lowe with Ag Direct Hail says this year's challenging cost environment is also shaping how producers approach hail coverage.
14: You know, the input costs have gone up. When you look at fertilizer, you look at chemical costs, you look at certainly fuel has been skyrocketing. And that all impacts the decisions on how much coverage you're going to take because, you know, you're putting that crop in the ground. It's costing you more in input costs. And then you also have to weigh the output, the commodity prices, and determine what is your risk tolerance and how much is the right amount of insurance.
13: He says timing is everything. Waiting too long can leave farms exposed. Stats show the last year prairie farmers got really rocked was back in 2021, but the last few years have been fairly moderate. For Golden West, I'm Glendale Allen Vossler.
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13: On the Prairie Ag Wire, rain over the last few days across the prairies has been a welcome sight in areas battling wildfires. It's been a busy fire season already. Manitoba's fire situation report page shows there were 21 fires burning, 7 listed out of control. The latest numbers in Saskatchewan show 10 fires burning, 2 uncontained. And the latest report out of Alberta show 25 active wildfires, with 1 now out of control. The Lobstick Fire in Saskatchewan is the largest wildfire burning out of control in the prairies right now. Located just north of Duck Lake, it's now over 18,000 hectares in size. Brian Chartrand is with the Saskatchewan Public Safety Agency.
17: We're still in high conditions, but fortunately, we did receive some precipitation over the fire over the weekend, which assisted with our suppression efforts.
13: The wildfires, many of which across the prairies are reported to be human-caused, are destroying forests, grasslands, and scattering wildlife that are lucky enough to make it out. Winds can change the direction and intensity of the fires quickly. The Lobstick Fire in Saskatchewan resulted in more than 1,500 people being evacuated. as of late yesterday, they were allowed to return. Livestock producers have also been impacted by the wildfires. Christine Struby, the reeve for the RM of Shelbrook, is also the District 9 rep for the Saskatchewan Cattle Association and talks about the situation in her district.
18: First and foremost, we were able to get everybody on alert ahead of time so that they did have time to think about it. The RM here, we do have kind of a contingency plan and people that are willing to be on call. And I double checked with some of our producers who were ready outside of the alert area that could help get cattle out if needed. So we were about as prepared as we could be, I think. We had one specific producer that was in the far southern part, probably closest to the fire, who had just got his cattle out to pasture. Unfortunately for him, he had a fire a week or two ago in his own yard where all of his bales burned down. So he lost about $30,000 worth of hay bales in his yard and was wanting to get his cattle out to pasture. And he no sooner got them out to pasture, and then he finds out that he has to evacuate them. Right. He was able to get about 5 bulls out. And then he, as far as I know, he's still trying to contain about 20 pair in that pasture. It's difficult because he doesn't have another place to put them, and he doesn't have the hay bales to feed them.
13: She notes he lost 3 miles of fence and is trying to contain his animals.
18: There's another fellow that's just south of Shelbrook, and he would be on the outer edge of the evacuation area. He did evacuate himself, but he's been able to go back in and look after his cattle. He's also, just a bit of a side note, he's also diligently working to deliver all of the food that the ladies in town are preparing for the firefighters. So he's been looking after them while also looking after his small herd at home.
13: The evacuation order for residents of the RM of Shelbrook was lifted late yesterday. Officials urging residents to remain vigilant as firefighting operations continue and situations can change quickly. While there is no official tracking of livestock evacuations across the prairies, there have been some animals, including goats, cattle, and horses, that have been relocated. A reminder that producers that may be in need of or can offer assistance should reach out to their provincial livestock organizations. And New World screwworm is inching closer to the U.S. The USDA warning cattle producers there are now more than 2,000 active cases in Mexico, with 2 new detections being found 52 miles from the Rio Grande. Stats show that as of May 27th, Mexico had reported over 26,000 cases, with 2,072 still active. For Golden West, I'm Glendalee Allen Vossler.
19: 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Our next cattle sale here in Weyburn is on Wednesday, June 3rd. 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We all talk about cattle prices being at record levels, and they are, but this is not the top yet. There are lots of people predicting that calf prices this fall will be higher than they are now, and barring any political interference, I agree, if we're just depending on supply and demand, this market will hold for a decade. Enjoy the ride and pay off some debt if you have any. Weyburn Livestock, 842-4574. 842-4574.
20: Heartland Livestock Market Report. Donnie Peacock reporting from the Swift Current Yards. Cow market last week, the good cows, 254 to 264. That's smoking right along into the less desirable kinds, as low as $1.70 a pound. Into slaughter bulls, they topped at 305. There's some decent bulls trading at 260, 260 plus. And the heiferette trade, my gosh, it still is something incredible, from 360 to 430 a pound, depending on age. Those big open heifers trading as high as 445 per pound. This coming week, boy, it's going to be a big one in Swift Current. On Tuesday be the regular run of cows and bulls, and then Thursday it is the anniversary sale. There are 2,000 cattle booked to be here on Thursday the 4th of June. Lots of quality, lots of interest. It's going to be a root 'em, shoot 'em day in the heart of cattle country. That's the way it is in cattle country. Heartland Swift Current.
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22: 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With CUSMA trade negotiations just a month away, the rhetoric is already in full force. Last week, the U.S. Trade Representative Jameson Greer said that the U.S. has significant trade issues with Canada and that the six-year-old Canada-U.S. Mexico agreement will not continue as a tariff-free trade pact. He also said, "I think that over the course of these negotiations, we are going to be talking about rules of origin in a way that enhances U.S. content in these goods." The Trump administration issues with Canada go well beyond trade irritants, and it was difficult to see how the two can work out their differences. Bottom line, changes to CUSMA could have a direct impact on our commodity exports like canola, as well as a byproduct influence on the Canadian dollar. For commodity and currency risk management and trading strategies, please connect with me at daviderwin.com or 204-918-2734. 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
2: An impressive storm system in Alberta will be moving across Saskatchewan over the next 2 days, and we will see some scattered storms, but not nearly the volume of rain that has occurred in Alberta. I'm meteorologist Drew Lerner for the Golden West Radio Network. Now, we did see 130 millimeters of moisture at Vegreville, Alberta in the last few days. There have been 100 to 120 millimeters in some of the southernmost parts of that province, and everybody in between has seen 30 to around 98 millimeters. Now, we will not see anywhere close to that volume of rainfall in Saskatchewan. Now, some of the western areas near the Alberta border did pick up on some significant rain since Friday, and some of those totals range from about 20 to around 34 millimeters, with a spot around the Maple Creek area getting more than 70 millimeters. But the rest of the province hasn't seen that much moisture and probably will not see anywhere near as much. But unsettled weather will occur across Saskatchewan over the next 2 to 3 days, and we'll expect to see precipitation by the time we get out towards Thursday morning to have run from 5 to around 15 millimeters. Now, that's not nearly what has fallen off to the west. We will see a few areas of greater rainfall, though. There will be a few spots across the northern part of the province and maybe near the Manitoba border that could end up with perhaps more than 20 millimeters of rain. And the same might occur in the Cypress Hills area in the southwest. And I wouldn't be surprised at all for somebody to come in and tell me that they received more than 30 millimeters. But in general, the bulk of the province is not going to see nearly the rain that everybody off to the west has seen. Now, we will have a couple of strong thunderstorms as well, but not too much of that. Our temperatures are going to be in the 20s, maybe even a few upper teens for a brief amount of time. But as we get out into the weekend, we're going to start heating up again. We do have a weak disturbance that'll be pushing across the region over the weekend, Friday into Saturday in particular, and then another opportunity for some rain occurring probably Saturday into Sunday. So between the two events, we may see another 5 to 15 millimeters of moisture, and those systems are probably going to be most concentrated from southwest to northeast across the province. We do expect the temperatures to heat up, though, over the weekend, and temperatures will likely rise back high into the 20s, even some lower 30s expected to occur across the eastern and southern parts of the province during the warmer days. And it wouldn't be surprising to see some hot weather on Friday occurring in the west as well. Some extremes, maybe 34 or 35 degrees, but we will cool down towards the early part of next week. Our nighttime lows will stay mostly in the double digits. For the Golden West Radio Network, I'm meteorologist Drew Lerner.
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5: A milder week in Weyburn reminding us that it is still spring, but some rain potential in the forecast should be good news to local green thumbs. This afternoon will be mostly cloudy with a good chance of showers and risk of a thunderstorm, wind gusting to 50 with a high of 22, becoming partly cloudy this evening with a slight chance of overnight showers, wind will become light with a low of 11. A mix of sun and clouds in the sky tomorrow with a slight chance of showers, high 21, and Thursday we'll see a mix of sun and clouds and a high of 23. Sun or storm, find the area's official forecast and stream us anywhere on the Discover Weyburn app. I'm Natasha Weeb.
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1: Good afternoon. I'm Natasha Weeb. A national health study is looking for help from hundreds of Weyburn residents. Discover Weyburn's Larissa McEwen has more.
2: Statistics Canada says approximately 850 households in the city have been randomly selected for the Canadian Health Measure Survey. The information collected helps researchers monitor health trends and better prepare for future public health challenges. Participants will first complete an in-home interview before visiting a temporary examination center set up at the Tom Zandi Sports Arena later this summer. The survey is being conducted in 16 communities across Canada as part of its eighth cycle. For Discover Weyburn News, I'm Larissa McEwen.
1: Everyone is welcome to attend the annual general meeting on June 17th for Envision Counseling and Support Center. Communication specialist Raven Dare says after getting the business out of the way, including electing their new board chair, they'll move into some sharing.
3: Reflect with us upon the past year, maybe share in some updates on programs and services that you might not have caught along the way, and just a look ahead to future initiatives that support mental health and wellness across Southeast Saskatchewan.
1: Envision's AGM will be held at the Southeast College Weyburn campus on Wednesday, June 17th at 6:30 p.m. An RSVP is helpful, but not necessary. Southeast College graduates were recognized Friday in Estevan, marking the completion of programs across a wide range of fields. The ceremony highlighted the effort it took to reach the stage, with many balancing school, work, and other responsibilities. President and CEO Jody Holtzmiller says success isn't about having a perfect plan.
4: It's about showing up and learning as you go, and moving forward with purpose, even when life feels uncertain. Along the way, you can build something just as important as knowledge, and that is community. In classrooms, labs, late-night study sessions, you have found people who have challenged you, supported you, and reminded you that no one succeeds alone.
1: She says that approach will serve graduates as they take their next steps. A pizza party was held during lunch hour on Monday for the grade 6 students in the Safety Patrol program at Assiniboia Park Elementary School. Some shared with us their favorite part about being a safety patrol officer.
5: My favorite part was helping my community.
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12: 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Yeah, that was probably my favorite part.
1: The safety patrol officers received recognition during a school assembly yesterday morning. 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
1: The Weyburn Beavers are looking to carry the momentum of their first season win into a road game against the Moose Jaw Miller Express tonight. Tonight will be the fifth game of the season for the Beavers, but only the second team they've faced. First pitch is at 7. Elsewhere in the WCBL tonight, the Fort McMurray Giants are in Brooks to face the Bombers. The Swift Current 57s host the Medicine Hat Mavericks. The Sylvan Lake Gulls entertain the Energy City Cactus Rats. And the Saskatoon Berries are on the road to Regina to face the Red Sox. The U15 Weyburn Young Fellows Thrashers fell in a tight 6-7 contest against Regina Chaos Green last night. The Thrashers managed to get an early lead, ending the first frame up 3-1 with two goals by Ben Cote and another from Nash Massal. Cote completed a hat-trick in the second period along with a goal scored by Julie Lebrec, but Regina began their comeback with three goals to close the gap to 5-4. Regina overtook the Thrashers with three goals in the final frame despite a second goal scored by Massal, leading to the 6-7 result. Three Weyburn lacrosse teams are in action tonight. The U11 Young Fellows Thrashers on the road to Regina to face the Chaos Green. The U15 Dairy Queen Thrashers are also in Regina to face the Chaos Blue. And the U11 Credit Union Thrashers head to Moose Jaw to face the Mustangs Red. The Toronto Blue Jays open a new series tonight in Atlanta to face the Braves. They are coming off a series loss to the Baltimore Orioles over the weekend. Kevin Gausman will have the start for Toronto against Bryce Elder for the Braves. The game begins just after 5. Catch all the action on Saskatchewan's home of Blue Jays baseball, AM 1190.
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1: Mostly cloudy skies this afternoon with a good chance of showers and risk of a thunderstorm. South wind gusting to 50 and a high of 22. Partly cloudy heading into the evening with a slight chance of showers overnight. Wind shifting southwest, becoming light this evening with a low of 11. Sun shining through the clouds tomorrow with a slight chance of showers. High 21. A mix of sun and clouds in the sky on Thursday with a high of 23. Sunshine on Friday with a high of 27. and more sun on Saturday with a high of 32. 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
5: It'll be a mild week in Weyburn as we prepare to host visitors from across the country during the oil and gas show. As preparations continue this afternoon, skies will be mostly cloudy with a good chance of showers and risk of a thunderstorm. Wind gusting to 50 and a high of 22. Partly cloudy this evening with a slight chance of showers overnight. Wind becoming light with a low of 11. A mix of sun and clouds in the sky tomorrow with a slight chance of showers, high 21. And sun shining through the clouds on Thursday with a high of 23. Stay weather ready. 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
4: A milder week in Weyburn reminding us that it is still spring, but some rain potential in the forecast should be good news to local green thumbs. This afternoon will be mostly cloudy with a good chance of showers and risk of a thunderstorm, wind gusting to 50 with a high of 22, becoming partly cloudy this evening with a slight chance of overnight showers, wind will become light with a low of 11. A mix of sun and clouds in the sky tomorrow with a slight chance of showers, high 21, and Thursday we'll see a mix of sun and clouds and a high of 23. Sun or storm, find the area's official forecast and stream us anywhere on the Discover Weyburn app. I'm Natasha Weeb.
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1: 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I'm Natasha Weeb. 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
2: About 850 local households have been selected to participate in Statistics Canada's Canadian Health Measure Survey. The national project gathers data that helps researchers study risk factors associated with chronic illnesses and other health concerns. A temporary examination center will be operating in Weyburn from late July through August, where participants will undergo physical measurements after completing an interview at home. Statistics Canada says participation from selected households is important to ensuring the survey accurately reflects the health of Canadians. For Discover Weyburn News, I'm Laura. Chris McEwen.
1: Envision Counseling and Support Center will host their annual general meeting on June 17th. Communication specialist Raven Dare says all are welcome.
3: We definitely welcome community members. If maybe you know a little bit about Envision, or maybe you don't really have any idea what we do within the community, this is a great space to come and learn about the impact that we've had across the last year and what we're going to do moving forward to continue supporting individuals and families all across Southeast Saskatchewan.
1: She says while it isn't necessary to RSVP, it's helpful so they know how many to expect at 6:30 on Wednesday, June 17th at the Southeast College Weyburn campus. Southeast College graduates were recognized Friday in Estevan as they move on to the next stage of their careers and education. College leaders say the lessons learned extend beyond academics and will shape future success. Here's Jody Holtzmiller, President and CEO of Southeast College.
4: In a fast-moving world, your character will remain your greatest advantage. 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
1: The ceremony wrapped up a week of graduations across Southeast College campuses. Assiniboia Park Elementary School's grade 6 students who took part in the Safety Patrol program were honored yesterday morning at a school assembly, and then they got a pizza party at lunchtime. Some of them shared how they feel they were able to help in the role.
5: I feel like I helped when I was captain. I was loud and everybody could hear me.
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1: The Weyburn Beavers are looking to carry the momentum of their first season win into a road game against the Moose Jaw Miller Express tonight. Tonight will be the fifth game of the season for the Beavers, but only the second team they've faced. First pitch is at 7. Elsewhere in the WCBL tonight, the Fort McMurray Giants are in Brooks to face the Bombers. The Swift Current 57s host the Medicine Hat Mavericks. The Sylvan Lake Gulls entertain the Energy City Cactus Rats. And the Saskatoon Berries are on the road to Regina to face the Red Sox. The U15 Weyburn Young Fellows Thrashers fell in a tight 6-7 contest against Regina Chaos Green last night. The Thrashers managed to get an early lead, ending the first frame up 3-1 with two goals by Ben Cote and another from Nash Massal. Cote completed a hat-trick in the second period along with a goal scored by Julie Lebrecq, but Regina began their comeback with three goals to close the gap to 5-4. Regina overtook the Thrashers with three goals in the final frame despite a second goal scored by Massal, leading to the 6-7 result. Three Weyburn lacrosse teams are in action tonight. The U11 Young Fellows Thrashers on the road to Regina to face the Chaos Green. The U15 Dairy Queen Thrashers are also in Regina to face the Chaos Blue, and the U11 Credit Union Thrashers head to Moose Jaw to face the Mustangs Red. The Toronto Blue Jays open a new series tonight, in Atlanta to face the Braves. They're coming off a series loss to the Baltimore Orioles over the weekend. Kevin Gausman will have the start for Toronto against Bryce Elder for the Braves. The game begins just after 5. Catch all the action on Saskatchewan's home of Blue Jays baseball, AM 1190.
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1: Mostly cloudy skies this afternoon with a good chance of showers and risk of a thunderstorm. South wind gusting to 50 and a high of 22. Partly cloudy heading into the evening with a slight chance of showers overnight. Wind shifting southwest becoming light this evening with a low of 11. Sun shining through the clouds tomorrow with a slight chance of showers. High 21. A mix of sun and clouds in the sky on Thursday with a high of 23. Sunshine on Friday with a high of 27, and more sun on Saturday with a high of 32. 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
4: It'll be a mild week in Weyburn as we prepare to host visitors from across the country during the oil and gas show. As preparations continue this afternoon, skies will be mostly cloudy with a good chance of showers and risk of a thunderstorm. Wind gusting to 50 and a high of 22. Partly cloudy this evening with a slight chance of showers overnight. Wind becoming light with a low of 11. A mix of sun and clouds in the sky tomorrow with a slight chance of showers, high 21. And sun shining through the clouds on Thursday with a high of 23. Stay weather ready. 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
5: A milder week in Weyburn reminding us that it is still spring, but some rain potential in the forecast should be good news to local green thumbs. This afternoon will be mostly cloudy with a good chance of showers and risk of a thunderstorm, wind gusting to 50 with a high of 22, becoming partly cloudy this evening with a slight chance of overnight showers, wind will become light with a low of 11. A mix of sun and clouds in the sky tomorrow with a slight chance of showers, high 21, and Thursday we'll see a mix of sun and clouds and a high of 23. Sun or storm, find the area's official forecast and stream us anywhere on the Discover Weyburn app. I'm Natasha Weeb.
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2: Taking a look at the markets, canola, July, $7.76.50. November, $782.10. Spring wheat, Minneapolis, July, $6.40. Hard red winter wheat, July, $233. Wheat, July, $603. Corn, July, $441.50. Oats, July, $3.35 and a quarter. Soybeans, July, $1,168 and a quarter. 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Soybean oil, July, $78.35. 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Lean hogs, June, $95.75. The Canadian dollar is 72 cents. And crude oil, West Texas Intermediate, 92.19. For Golden West, I'm Glendalee Allen Vossler.
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1: Good afternoon. I'm Natasha Weeb. Around 850 Weyburn households have been selected to take part in a national health survey. Discover Weyburn's Larissa McEwen has more.
2: Statistics Canada is bringing the Canadian Health Measure Survey to Weyburn as part of its eighth cycle. The survey collects information that helps researchers better understand health risks linked to conditions such as obesity, hypertension, and cardiovascular disease. Selected households will complete an interview at home before attending a temporary examination center at Tom Zandi Sports Arena. The center will operate from July 22nd to August 26th and will collect physical measurements including blood pressure readings and biological samples. Weyburn is one of 16 locations across Canada chosen to participate in the survey, with Statistics Canada encouraging all selected households to take part. For Discover Weyburn News, I'm Larissa McEwen.
1: Envision Counseling and Support Center will host their annual general meeting on June 17th at the Southeast College Weyburn campus. Communication specialist Raven Dare.
3: We go through a little bit of financial documents, staff anniversaries, some updates to our bylaws and everything. But after all of that boring stuff, we really are just encouraging community members, partners, supporters, members of the public to reflect with us upon the past year.
1: She says any community members who want to attend are welcome to come and find out what they've been up to for the past year and how they plan to continue supporting families across Southeast Saskatchewan. Southeast College graduates were celebrated Friday afternoon in Estevan, marking the end of a week of ceremonies across the region. Students from a range of programs crossed the stage as part of the class of 2026. President and CEO Jody Holtzmiller says the milestone represents more than completing a program.
4: We gather not only to recognize what you have achieved, but to honor the determination, sacrifice, and courage that brought you here. The classes of 2026 have learned in a time of constant change. You have studied, adapted, solved problems, and kept going even when the path was unclear.
1: Graduates now move on to the next stage of their careers and education. The grade 6 students at Assiniboia Park Elementary School involved in the Safety Patrol program got some special recognition on Monday during a school assembly. Then they got a pizza party. They share on their favorite part about being a safety patrol officer.
5: I liked being the captain because you kind of got to be in charge for that, like, that day. The pizza and helping people.
6: Probably getting to yell at the kids when they didn't use the sidewalk and the pizza party.
7: Definitely being a leader in patrollers. Keep my fellow crewmates and kids safe as well.
8: I really liked knowing that I was protecting our school and the kids in it.
1: The students say it felt good being able to keep other students safe. For these stories and more, visit discoverweyburn.com.
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1: The Weyburn Beavers are looking to carry the momentum of their first season win into a road game against the Moose Jaw Miller Express tonight. Tonight will be the fifth game of the season for the Beavers, but only the second team they've faced. First pitch is at 7. Elsewhere in the WCBL tonight, the Fort McMurray Giants are in Brooks to face the Bombers. The Swift Current 57s host the Medicine Hat Mavericks. The Sylvan Lake Gulls entertain the Energy City Cactus Rats. And the Saskatoon Berries are on the road to Regina to face the Red Sox. The U15 Weyburn Young Fellows Thrashers fell in a tight 6-7 contest against Regina Chaos Green last night. The Thrashers managed to get an early lead, ending the first frame up 3-1 with two goals by Ben Cote and another from Nash Massal. Cote completed a hat-trick in the second period along with a goal scored by Julie Lebrecq, but Regina began their comeback with three goals to close the gap to 5-4. Regina overtook the Thrashers with three goals in the final frame despite a second goal scored by Massal, leading to the 6-7 result. Three Weyburn lacrosse teams are in action tonight. The U11 Young Fellows Thrashers on the road to Regina to face the Chaos Green. The U15 Dairy Queen Thrashers are also in Regina to face the Chaos Blue, and the U11 Credit Union Thrashers head to Moose Jaw to face the Mustangs Red. The Toronto Blue Jays open a new series tonight, in Atlanta to face the Braves. They are coming off a series loss to the Baltimore Orioles over the weekend. Kevin Gausman will have the start for Toronto, against Bryce Elder for the Braves. The game begins just after 5. Catch all the action on Saskatchewan's home of Blue Jays baseball, AM 1190.
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1: Mostly cloudy skies this afternoon with a good chance of showers and risk of a thunderstorm. South wind gusting to 50 and a high of 22. Partly cloudy heading into the evening with a slight chance of showers overnight. Wind shifting southwest becoming light this evening with a low of 11. Sun shining through the clouds tomorrow with a slight chance of showers. high 21. A mix of sun and clouds in the sky on Thursday with a high of 23, sunshine on Friday with a high of 27, and more sun on Saturday with a high of 32. 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
1: A little British rockabilly for the drive home. It's England's Adam Ant back to 1982 with Goody Two Shoes, one of the greatest hits of all time. Saskatchewan's best music. Thanks for joining us again. I'm Barry Weiss. The Stanley Cup Finals start tonight. The Carolina Hurricanes and the Vegas Golden Knights. Now, in terms of percentages, Carolina is being given a 60% chance to bring the Stanley Cup home, so they are the slight favorites. Game time tonight, 6 o'clock. And the Toronto Blue Jays back at it tonight after a day off yesterday. They're in Atlanta to play the Braves. The Jays are two games below 500, but still in the final American League wildcard spot. So let's see how they do tonight. 5 o'clock, and we will have it for you on the radio. Saskatchewan's voice of the Toronto Blue Jays, 1330 1210 CJYM, CFYM in west central Saskatchewan, and in the southeast on AM 1190 from Weyburn.
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10: It'll be a mild week in Weyburn as we prepare to host visitors from across the country during the Oil and Gas Show. As preparations continue this afternoon, skies will be mostly cloudy with a good chance of showers and risk of a thunderstorm. Wind gusting to 50 and a high of 22. Partly cloudy this evening with a slight chance of showers overnight. Wind becoming light with a low of 11. A mix of sun and clouds in the sky tomorrow with a slight chance of showers, high 21. And sun shining through the clouds on Thursday with a high of 23. 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

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So are we. 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

0: Back to 1982, it's Aldo Nova's Fantasy, one of the greatest hits of all time. And 1982, by the way, was the year of the very first Lotto 649 draw. The jackpot was $5 million in that first draw, which was a mind-blowing amount of money back then. And now jackpots that size are routine, or even small. For example, Lotto Max tonight has a $10 million jackpot. Lotto 649 tomorrow night, $10 million again. So good luck to you. More of Saskatchewan's best music coming up. A trip back to 1973 with Bachman Turner Overdrive off of BTO2. That great album coming up in a moment. Chris Isaac is on the way, and your local weather is next.
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8: A milder week in Weyburn reminding us that it is still spring, but some rain potential in the forecast should be good news to local green thumbs. This afternoon will be mostly cloudy with a good chance of showers and risk of a thunderstorm, wind gusting to 50 with a high of 22, becoming partly cloudy this evening with a slight chance of overnight showers, wind will become light with a low of 11. A mix of sun and clouds in the sky tomorrow with a slight chance of showers, high 21, and Thursday we'll see a mix of sun and clouds and a high of 23. Sun or storm, find the area's official forecast and stream us anywhere on the Discover Weyburn app. I'm Natasha Weeb.
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1: Good afternoon. I'm Natasha Weeb. A national health study is looking for help from hundreds of Weyburn residents. Discover Weyburn's Larissa McEwen has more.
2: Statistics Canada says approximately 850 households in the city have been randomly selected for the Canadian Health Measure Survey. The information collected helps researchers monitor health trends and better prepare for future public health challenges. Participants will first complete an in-home interview before visiting a temporary examination center set up at the Tom Zandi Sports Arena later this summer. The survey is being conducted in 16 communities across Canada as part of its eighth cycle. For Discover Weyburn News, I'm Larissa McEwen.
1: Everyone is welcome to attend the annual general meeting on June 17th for Envision Counseling and Support Center. Communication specialist Raven Dare says after getting the business out of the way, including electing their new board chair, they'll move into some sharing.
3: Reflect with us upon the past year, maybe share in some updates on programs and services that you might not have caught along the way, and just a look ahead to future initiatives that support mental health and wellness across Southeast Saskatchewan.
1: Envision's AGM will be held at the Southeast College Weyburn campus on Wednesday, June 17th at 6:30 p.m. An RSVP is helpful, but not necessary. Southeast College graduates were recognized Friday in Estevan, marking the completion of programs across a wide range of fields. The ceremony highlighted the effort it took to reach the stage, with many balancing school, work, and other responsibilities. President and CEO Jody Holtzmiller says success isn't about having a perfect plan.
4: It's about showing up and learning as you go, and moving forward with purpose, even when life feels uncertain. Along the way, you can build something just as important as knowledge, and that is community. In classrooms, labs, late-night study sessions, you have found people who have challenged you, supported you, and reminded you that no one succeeds alone.
1: She says that approach will serve graduates as they take their next steps. A pizza party was held during lunch hour on Monday for the grade 6 students in the Safety Patrol program at Assiniboia Park Elementary School. Some shared with us their favorite part about being a safety patrol officer.
5: My favorite part was helping my community.
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12: 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Yeah, that was probably my favorite part.
1: The safety patrol officers received recognition during a school assembly yesterday morning. 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
1: The Weyburn Beavers are looking to carry the momentum of their first season win into a road game against the Moose Jaw Miller Express tonight. Tonight will be the fifth game of the season for the Beavers, but only the second team they've faced. First pitch is at 7. Elsewhere in the WCBL tonight, the Fort McMurray Giants are in Brooks to face the Bombers. The Swift Current 57s host the Medicine Hat Mavericks. The Sylvan Lake Gulls entertain the Energy City Cactus Rats. And the Saskatoon Berries are on the road to Regina to face the Red Sox. The U15 Weyburn Young Fellows Thrashers fell in a tight 6-7 contest against Regina Chaos Green last night. The Thrashers managed to get an early lead, ending the first frame up 3-1 with two goals by Ben Cote and another from Nash Massal. Cote completed a hat-trick in the second period along with a goal scored by Julie Lebrecq, but Regina began their comeback with three goals to close the gap to 5-4. Regina overtook the Thrashers with three goals in the final frame despite a second goal scored by Massal, leading to the 6-7 result. Three Weyburn lacrosse teams are in action tonight. The U11 Young Fellows Thrashers on the road to Regina to face the Chaos Green. The U15 Dairy Queen Thrashers are also in Regina to face the Chaos Blue, and the U11 Credit Union Thrashers head to Moose Jaw to face the Mustangs Red. The Toronto Blue Jays open a new series tonight, in Atlanta to face the Braves. They are coming off a series loss to the Baltimore Orioles over the weekend. Kevin Gausman will have the start for Toronto, against Bryce Elder for the Braves. The game begins just after 5. Catch all the action on Saskatchewan's home of Blue Jays baseball, AM 1190.
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1: Mostly cloudy skies this afternoon with a good chance of showers and risk of a thunderstorm. South wind gusting to 50 and a high of 22. Partly cloudy heading into the evening with a slight chance of showers overnight. Wind shifting southwest, becoming light this evening with a low of 11. Sun shining through the clouds tomorrow with a slight chance of showers. High 21. A mix of sun and clouds in the sky on Thursday with a high of 23. Sunshine on Friday with a high of 27. And more sun on Saturday with a high of 32. 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

0: Human League, Saskatchewan's best music, the greatest hits of all time. Barry Weiss here. Lots of talk again today about the fire situation in northern Saskatchewan. 10 active wildfires burning in the north right now. The Lobstick and Crayford fires are the ones that are most concerning, and about 1,200 people remain out of their homes on the Red Earth Cree Nation evacuated because of the fires. At last word, no homes lost, so that's the good news. Let's hope we can keep saying that. All around the province, actually, there are a number of provincial and regional parks and RMs that have fire bans in place right now. So be sure to check ahead before you light the campfire. All right. Certainly a little rain around the province is not going to hurt. We'll tell you more about that in just a second. We'll take you back to the early 80s. And a guy that we first got to know is Dr. Noah Drake on the soap opera General Hospital. Rick Springfield after the
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3: 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Tractors include a 2019 John Deere compact tractor and Ford 9030 bi-directional. 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
4: 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The pace of change and depth of knowledge needed to succeed in today's classroom would be intimidating to any adult. Graduating from high school is quite the achievement.
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8: It'll be a mild week in Weyburn as we prepare to host visitors from across the country during the oil and gas show. As preparations continue this afternoon, skies will be mostly cloudy with a good chance of showers and risk of a thunderstorm. Wind gusting to 50 and a high of 22. Partly cloudy this evening with a slight chance of showers overnight. Wind becoming light with a low of 11. A mix of sun and clouds in the sky tomorrow with a slight chance of showers, high 21. And sun shining through the clouds on Thursday with a high of 23. 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

0: Saskatchewan's best music, Tom Cochran and Red Rider. Hey, one note from this past weekend. Congratulations to the winners of the Line 19 Walleye Classic up on Lake Diefenbaker. Terry Pugh and Troy Robinson brought in the biggest fish. I believe it was just under 10 pounds, which is a nice-sized walleye. And for that, they won $10,800. That's a darn nice payday for fishing, isn't it? More of Saskatchewan's best music on the way. Tom Petty in a few minutes. And Prism after your local weather forecast. That follows these.
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9: A milder week in Weyburn reminding us that it is still spring, but some rain potential in the forecast should be good news to local green thumbs. This afternoon will be mostly cloudy with a good chance of showers and risk of a thunderstorm. Wind gusting to 50 with a high of 22. Becoming partly cloudy this evening with a slight chance of overnight showers. Wind will become light with a low of 11. A mix of sun and clouds in the sky tomorrow with a slight chance of showers, high 21. And Thursday we'll see a mix of sun and clouds and a high of 23. Sun or storm, find the area's official forecast and stream us anywhere on the Discover Weyburn app. I'm Natasha Weeb.
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Kevin Gausman should be in the bullpen right about now, warming up. He starts tonight for the Toronto Blue Jays in Atlanta to take on the Braves. The game just minutes away. We'll have it for you on 1330, 1210, CJYM, CFYM, and on AM 1190 as well. Learning to fly. Here's Tom Petty.

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